0: coming years, we'll see a 30% jump in housing inventory, according to a new analysis by Realtor.com. Most homes freed up will be larger, family-sized, and that could soften the market at a time when many people are priced out. But only a few hundred thousand will be smaller, so-called starter homes. In part, the report says that's because those owners are more likely to have paid off their mortgage and stay put longer. This generational transfer will also play out slowly. Housing analysts say the so-called silver tsunami is not likely to close the current housing shortage. The oldest baby boomers turn 80 this year, a turning point when homeownership starts to decline. Jennifer Ludden, NPR News, Washington.
1: Wall Street ended the day in mixed territory, the Dow up 195 points. 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

0: Saxophonist Bobby Watson's new album, Continuum, with some young musicians and a Rico Jones-composed letter to Bobby. Curtis Lundy was on the bass. And before that, guitarist Jocelyn Gould from her new album, So Delighted, with Oscar Peterson's Cakewalk. And that was Ben Patterson on that Hammond organ. Here on Denver's Jazz, 89.3 KUVO. My name is Paul Donovan on your Monday. And checking the traffic board, looks like they've cleared all the stalls off the I-25. There is something on the east side, disabled vehicle, blocking the center lane. It's westbound 70, right around Peoria. Denver weather, breezy and cool tonight, down to 50. Tomorrow, cooler, only up to 69. And a chance of a passing shower, isolated shower. And only in the 50s, and a chance of rain Wednesday and Thursday. Right now, 75, downtown here at KUVO. In our next set, we'll start it off with organist Jimmy Smith. And this is his 1989 album, Prime Time, featuring vocalist Barbara Morrison. We're going to hear Farther On Up the Road. That's next on KUVO.
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Lauren Henderson from her Sombras album, Walking. And that was Joel Ross on the vibe, Sean Mason on the piano. And before that, we heard drummer-composer Yoron Israel with Black Scholars from his new work. We also heard Clifford Brown with Max Roach. And we started the set with organist Jimmy Smith with Barbara Morrison here on KUVO, KUVO Jazz. 21 minutes in front of 7 o'clock on this Monday. My name is Paul Donovan. Rodney Frank's in here tonight at 8 o'clock with the Monday Night Beat. Our next Jazz Odyssey Presents is Gold Leader and Interpolation. That'll be at Town Hall Collaborative, just north of 5th Avenue on Santa Fe, coming up next Wednesday, the 21st. And you can find out more at KUVO.org. So today we're celebrating the birthday of saxophonist flutist Joe Andres. Happy birthday, Joe. And this is his collaboration with pianist Chuck Lamb. And this was recorded actually live from our Bonfils Stanton Performance Studio a couple of years ago. Here is North by Northeast on KUVO.

0: pianist Yoko Miwa and singer Michaela Shirley with Centerpiece from the album The Midnight Hour. Before that, Hilton Ruiz with Sonny's Mood. We started with Colorado's Joe Andres celebrating a birthday today, playing both the flute and the saxophone on North by Northeast with a collaboration with Chuck Lamb on piano. Here on KUVO, we are KUVO Jazz. I'm Paul Donovan. It's Monday, 5 till 7. Ronnie Frank's in here with the Monday Night Beat at 8 o'clock. And checking the traffic board, nothing going on. All right, Denver weather, breezy tonight, down to 50 by morning. Cooler, 69 tomorrow. Slight chance of a passing shower. Who's ready for the hoodies and sweater weather? 50s this Wednesday and Thursday. I'm kind of looking forward to it. I like warm weather. I like being warm. I love the sunshine. But this is kind of cool. A little taste of fall. Right now, it is 75 downtown here at KUVO. One of my favorites from pianist Ahmad Jamal. 1979 One album, the title track. We're going to get that next on KUVO.
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3: Live from NPR News in Washington, I'm Janine Hurst. Democrats say a search of Minnesota Congresswoman Ilhan Omar's Washington, D.C. home early this morning was an abuse of power by the Trump administration. NPR's Luke Garrett has more.
4: A current official not authorized to speak publicly told me this search on Omar's home is part of a multi-year probe that involved numerous whistleblower complaints. And a former official who previously sat in on briefings about this very investigation says the home search deals with immigration fraud allegations. Vice President J.D. Vance has previously alleged Omar committed immigration fraud, something that she really denies. Omar is an American citizen who came to the U.S. as a refugee from Somalia.
3: NPR's Luke Garrett reporting. Omar has been a frequent target of President Trump, who, speaking to reporters tonight, once again slammed her and said the investigation is separate from him.
5: I think she's a terrible person, but that's really up to the DOJ. I have nothing to do.
3: On social media, Omar, who is up for re-election in Minnesota and is a sharp critic of Trump, says she won't be silenced. A federal judge is extending an order to pause the clearing of trees in a historic public golf course in Washington, D.C. As Sarah Y. Kim from member station WAMU reports, President Trump wants to redevelop the public facility into a championship-caliber course.
6: After preservationists and local golfers sued over plans to renovate the course, the court ordered the Trump administration to give advance notice before drastic actions like clearing trees. But over the weekend, the administration abruptly cut more than 400 trees with less than a day's notice. At an emergency hearing, U.S. District Court Judge Ana Reyes blasted a government lawyer for saying they did their best to give notice.
7: You did not do your best. You did your absolute worst. You did your absolute worst.
6: Reyes then extended the ban on clearing trees to 2 p.m. Tuesday and warned that if the order is violated by 2 seconds, there will be contempt proceedings. For NPR News, I'm Sarah Y. Kim in Washington.
3: A new study finds younger and lower-income women who are diagnosed with breast cancer tend to see delays in care. NPR's Yuki Noguchi has more.
8: Women under age 40 are not typically screened for breast cancer and may face potential biases in treatment if they have the disease because of their youth. In a study published in the journal Cancer, investigators looked at data to identify the wait time for care among 1,000 individuals diagnosed with breast cancer enrolled in the Young Women's Breast Cancer Study. It found 153 instances of patients, particularly those who are lower income, facing delays of 3 months or more to see a clinician about their symptoms. Younger patients were likelier to see treatment delayed by 2 months or more. The report says the delays may not have led to the need for more treatment, but did not affect overall survival. Yuki Noguchi, NPR News.
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0: saxophonists. Yep, two of them. Lakeisha Benjamin and Emmanuel Wilkins. And Noble Rise. And that is just an awesome piece. Before that, pianist Monty Alexander, drawing from his signature blend of ska and mento. That was his fresh re-recording of Scamento off his new release, A Jamaican, Jamaican, American, in Paris, here on a KUVO Kuvo Jazz on this Monday evening at 16 minutes after 7 o'clock. My name is Paul Donovan. Thank you so much for listening. And Rodney Franks is in here at 8 o'clock tonight with the Monday Night Beat. And weather, yeah, it's going to be changing. We'll feel a little fall middle of the week here. Breezy tonight, down to 50. Tomorrow, cooler, 69, with a chance of an isolated shower. And then 50s and a chance of rain Wednesday and Thursday. Right now, it is 72 downtown here at KUVO. Coming up next, we'll start things off with organist Dr. Lonnie Smith, his 1968 album, Think, with Hugh Masekela's Son of Ice Bag. And I was trying to figure out what Ice Bag was, where that came from. And according to an onstage introduction by Hugh during his 1967 live album recording, The Whiskey A Go-Go, Son of Ice Bag was written about a gentleman we know from Mexico. Okay, and this features great solos from Lee Morgan on the trumpet, David Fathead Newman on the tenor sax. We're going to hear that next on KUVO.
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Richard Barata, and now's the time. From his album, Another Kind of Bird. Before that, Cal Jader with Carmen McRae sounded so good. Do nothing till you hear from me. And we started the set with Dr. Lonnie Smith, Son of Ice Bag, Hugh Mascala tune, here on KUVO, KUVO Jazz, at 22 minutes in front of 8 o'clock. And Ronnie Frank's in here at 8 with the Monday Night Beat. 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And it features music, food, costume contest. Sounds like fun, right? And community discussion. And that's coming up a week from this Saturday, October 24th. That'll be at the Aurora Central Library on East Alameda Parkway. You can find out more when you go online to kuvo.org. All right, we got a tune from Denver pianist, keyboardist Max Moore. And he's with the jazz quintet Daruma. Perhaps you've seen them, heard of them. Well, this is from the album Live at Woods Boss and Closure on KUVO.

What does it mean to take root? To stand where you are and feel planted? To have faith in the unseen?

0: Sow Me, something new from the album What Does It Take to Bloom? And it's called Throw Something. Yeah, that was nice. Before that, young pianist, up and coming here in Denver, Max Moore and his sextet, a tune called Closure. That was taken from the Lodge at Woods Boss recording. Alex Street on vibes, Nate Peoples on the trumpet and sax, Zach Rich on trombone, Hunter Roberts on bass, and Austin Hass on drums. And the reason we played that is because today is Max Moore's birthday. So happy birthday, Max. We thought we'd give you a present and play one of your tunes. Great tune, too. Here on KUVO Kuvo Jazz, I'm Paul Donovan. Thank you so much for listening. It's Monday night. Rodney Franks is in the house with the Monday night beat. He is straight ahead, and I'm going to leave you with Chris Bode. It's his birthday today. Here you go, two birthdays in a row. And we're going to play his version of When I Fall in Love. That's straight ahead here on KUVO. Have a great night.
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little set of music, starting things off with the music of Donald Byrd. And as I listen to those two, I think about what a difference 11 or so years makes. Starting off with a recording from 1961, when you think of the Detroit music scene, those with shallow pockets music-wise, I always think of the Motown, Berry Gordy and such, but there is a brilliant and vibrant jazz scene happening in Detroit, Michigan, previous to 1959 when Berry Gordy started his company. An example is the music of this album called Motor City Scene, featuring some great players out of the Detroit area, either transferred or transplanted to Detroit or born there. They include Pepper Adams, tenor saxophone, of course, trumpeter Donald Byrd co-leading the date, guitarist Kenny Burrell, Tommy Flanagan. The only outsider here certainly is Lewis Hayes, with Paul Lawrence Dunbar Chambers, also a transplant out of Pittsburgh, Pennsylvania, but a Denver resident. The album Motor City Scene, a piece named for the sort of a Mediterranean breeze or wind system called Le Beccio. I had to look that up and see just the name, why that was called that. But it's the Pepper Adams composition from the album Motor City Scene. Just leaving our ears, something from 1973, really an example of how two brothers, Larry and Fonce Mizell, influenced Donald Byrd and helped him in his new direction. Larry Mizell producing this album called Street Lady. Fonce Mizell providing extra trumpet and keyboards on the piece called Luzana's Priestess. Good evening and welcome to the broadcast. My name is Rodney Franks. I'm your host, as I am every Tuesday evening between 8 p.m. and 10 p.m. Mountain Time on a program we call the Monday Night Beat. Coming up at 10 this evening, it's All Day West. Our music continues, though. The music at hand comes to us from the late Puerto Rican pianist Hilton Ruiz, the Hilton Ruiz Ensemble, with help on here from Louis Soloff on here and Sam Rivers, the piece from the album Something Grand titled Puerto Rican Children on KUVO.

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4: A little preview for tomorrow's night, tomorrow evening's show at Dazzle, Dazzle Jazz here in Denver, Colorado. The keyboardist Kiefer, a captivating young man on the keyboards. And in this case, we're going to hear him with Luke Titus and Para Krstajic, the Bobby Hutcherson composition, done quite nicely by these three. Montara on the Monday Night Beat.

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0: This past set, the music of Bob Dylan. Bob Dylan offering two hearty selections to do two different motion pictures, just leaving our ears. The music of Ben Sidran, a unique, altogether unique take on the music of Robert Zimmerman, a.k.a. Bob Dylan, called Dylan Different. And we heard the piece which Dylan used as part of the musical soundtrack to the movie Pat Garrett and Billy the Kid from some years back, Knocking on Heaven's Door. Just before that, Bob Dylan's contribution to the film Hurricane for Reuben Hurricane Carter, the piece simply titled Hurricane, from Javon Jackson's contribution, a great performance and tribute to the music of Dylan from the album called Javon Jackson Plays Dylan. And we heard Bob Dylan's composition Hurricane featuring Jeremy Manassia at electric keyboards on the date. Also, looking at the lineup here, also some great work on here from Isaac Levien at bass, Ryan Sands on drums. Great version of Bob Dylan's Hurricane. Hey, folks, it is the Monday Night Beat. I'm Rodney Franks here with you until 10 o'clock this evening.
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0: Let's take ourselves to the top of the hour with a great group based here in Denver, Colorado, who call themselves Convergence. They are a sextet, and they include Greg Gisbert, John Gunther, Mark Patterson, Eric Gunnison, Mark Simon, Paul Romaine, the album called Reckless Meter. Let's go ahead. Let's see, what have we got? We've got track four lined up. A standard. It's You or No One on the Monday Night Beat.

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a native son of Kobe, Japan, living and working out of New York City these days, an excellent trumpeter by the name of Takuya Kuroda. His album Every Day, a little funky in the pocket kind of thing that we heard there, the piece called Iron Giraffe. We began the hour in a classic fashion indeed, a stellar recording from 1988, Arthur Blythe, his album called Basic Blythe, as in Basic Black, as in Black Arthur Blythe, unless you have the title there. Great backup there, including the late John Hicks piano, Anthony Cox bass, and drummer Bobby Battle. The Vernon Duke composition, a piece, beautiful piece with strings applied, titled Autumn in New York from the album Basic Blythe. Good evening, everyone. Welcome to hour two of the Monday Night Beat. My name is Rodney Franks, here with you until 10 o'clock this evening. Coming up at 10, it's All Day West. 2 hours of great music on the Monday Night Jazz Odyssey from 10 until midnight. We continue with this little set here, taking a hard break in a minute, but let's hear from this album titled New Moon Daughter from Cassandra Wilson. Beautiful piece of the French saying for human orgasm titled A Little Warm Death or Le Petit Mort. Cassandra calls it A Little Warm Death on KUVO and the Monday Night Beat.

0: Yes, that's the real essence of a tasty groove. Music from Chico Hamilton. Chico Hamilton's album called El Chico. And we heard the piece there called Los Conquistadores, or the Conquistadors, or the Conquerors, and featuring Gabor Szabo. And we heard this piece. I guess I played this piece tonight because reflecting on the conversation I had with a good old friend of mine who's visiting in the city, Rick Nolly, who played something for me from the album Chico the Master, Conquistador 74. And we talked about the fact that that sprung out of this particular track on the Impulse label. Chico Hamilton submitted for your approval this evening here on the Monday Night Beat. Just before that, the late Cassandra Wilson, her album New Moon Daughter. And we heard the piece A Little Warm Death.
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0: And as we make this final approach to 10 p.m., I've got a variety of music to share with you, including vocalist Diane Morrison, Barbara Morrison, that is, from her album. Also, something from the group War. We've got, let me look at this playlist. Let me take a gander here. Something interesting from Jake Milner and Marcus Tenney in the Skillet as well. We're going to start out, though, with two great brothers, two guitar-playing geniuses, the brothers Elio and Bulu Ferre, with Jesper Lindgaard bass, Ed Thigpen, Mr. Smooth at the brushes, the album called Relax and Enjoy, the music of Sonny Rollins. Yes, yes, yes. Pent Up House on the Monday Night Beat.

0: 1974 recording. Out of the Oakland Bay Area, the group called themselves War. The album Deliver the Word, a beautiful feature for the reed man and flutist Charles Miller. He doubled there on baritone saxophone and on flute. Beautiful piece there called H2 Overture. And, of course, piano work there from Lonnie Jordan. And let's see, well, just before that, let me look at my list, look at my playlist, y'all. Just before that, music came to us from Barbara Morrison. Barbara Morrison's album called That Sunday Kind of Love, and Al Green and Willie Mitchell's composition, Let's Stay Together. And as we told you about just before that, the Ferre brothers, actually Jake Miller and Marcus Tenney before that, the album called Bernie Says and Juno. Nice little instrumental piece there. And the guitar work of the Ferre brothers started the set off. Oh, I've got one more to share with you. This guy happens to be the brother of KUVO alumna Susan Gatchett. Music from Charles Gatchett coming our way in just a moment.
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0: This is a case of a Kansas City boy comes to Denver, Colorado. The guitar master Charles Gatchett joining forces with our own Eric Gunnison, Greg Gisbert, Mark Simon, Ken Walker, the late Ken Walker participating on some tracks, Paul Romaine drums. The album called from the quintet titled Light Years. We're going to hear this piece as I do so. Take Off here on KUVO. Everybody have a great week, everyone. Thank you so much for tuning in. I'll be sitting in this coming Friday morning for Abby Clark with Steve Chavis. In the meantime, have a great weekend, everybody. I'll leave you with some swinging music as I like to do. See y'all later.

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1: Brian Jackson with Raheem Devon, Jay Ivey, and the Masters at Work with It's Your World. Jackson being the legendary co-writer and musical partner of Gil Scott-Heron, revisits 17 tracks crafted alongside Scott Heron, infusing them with some fresh production and new vocal talents. 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Welcome. My name's Alday Wes. I'll be your DJ and host until midnight tonight, broadcasting to you live from the KUVO studios in downtown Denver and worldwide at KUVO.org. Just before that track from Brian Jackson, we heard some fresh music coming from the city. That was Emerging Artist Plus Ultra and Felix Fast Forward, along with uplifting vocals from Discerned on a new song called Orchid. These musicians, with their own sound and transcending genres, the instrumentation and production from Plus Ultra and Felix Fast Forward is on point on this, and Discerned is a super talented lyricist. Love the message on that record, too. Just previous to that was more neo-soul jazz fusion with some new music from Potato Head People with Up Close, featuring vocals from Slippery Elm and Bahamadia. Let me some Potato Head beats. And that's from an entire collab album from Potato Head People and Slippery Elm called Emerald Tablet. And we started off the hour with a dope meeting of the minds between Flo Fills and trumpet player Takuya Kuroda with the single Taitao City Hideout. Flo Fills says Takuya has been a long time influence since Takuya's 2014 album Rising Sun, and the collaboration is like a full circle moment between friends and musical allies. All right, I got a lot of great music lined up for tonight, so keep it where you got it. On deck is jazz quintet Ebisoda with their tune When Pluto Was a Planet and Everything Was Cool.

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newest work from Quarto Alto with Don't Listen. Actually, he said he wrote that tune as a call to, quote, block out the noise, ignoring creative conformity, and embracing the freedom to do whatever the bleep you want. That track really twists and turns through heavy bass lines and distorted leads before collapsing into itself at the end there with those strings. Really exciting songwriting. Just previous to that was another fresh single from Harrison and saxophonist Jaleel Shah, blending his horn tones with futuristic textures and a head-bobbing groove. And then before the messaging, you heard the song Bond from Moses Yuffie Trio, tuned from their debut album MYT. And then starting off that set was the experimental track with the long and funny title When Pluto Was a Planet and Everything Was Cool by Ebi Soda. All right, you're listening to the Jazz Odyssey on Kuvo Jazz. I'm your host and DJ Alday Wes. Coming up next, we have Casa Overall with a burning 15-4 odd time arrangement of the Diggable Planet's 90s hip-hop classic Rebirth of Slick, Cool Like That, which he said he learned from the inside out during a year on the road opening for the band and touring with them as their drummer. This is the stuff you're only going to hear right here on the Jazz Odyssey.

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Sal's Groove by the Town High Collective. Love the bass line and effects on the horns on that track. Just takes you into a funky hypnotism. Town High Collective is a cool group with a six-piece ensemble blending 70s funk, like jazz funk, with modern UK jazz energy. Leading into that was Don Glory and his blend of samba and jazz with the deeply textured song All Seeds from his 2024 album, Don't Forget to Have Fun. And then just before the pause for the cause, you heard pianist, vocalist, and composer Ashley Henry with the tune Take It Higher. Some nice orchestral elements to that record as well. And then starting the set was Casa Overall and his band's take on Diggable Planet's Rebirth of Slick. Cool like that. Anytime Casa flips a song into, it's like a whole new foundation by breaking it down and just rebuilding it. So you're listening to the one and only Jazz Odyssey on KUVO. I go by All Day Wes, and I'm your host and DJ for Monday nights, 10 p.m. to midnight. Coming up to the top of the hour, it's time to really get grooving with some Theo Kroeker. From his new album, Dream Manifest, this is We Still Wanna Dance, featuring D-Lo. Catch you in the next hour. It's Jazz Odyssey.

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drummer and producer Kalen Ellis with the tune E, coming from his Offbeat album on the Jazz Odyssey. His rhythm and pocket is always so impressive, and while the album is a quick listen, only being 21 minutes long, it's full of dynamic ideas and sounds. Previous to that was Brussels-based producer Kuna Mays with the tune Hazy Day from his sophomore album Layers, which is a great name for the album because I always find the craziest thing about Kuna Mays' music is how many layers of textures and instruments he seems to fit into the mix, all while not overcrowding the essence of the sound. We rolled into that with a futuristic tune, Nothing Simple, from Shy Ghetto, Tammy Lackus, and Cleveland Thrasher. Such a cool example of blending jazz drumming with modern sounds to create a whole new soundscape. And then kicking things off, we had super producer The Count with We Did It, funky tune with punchy drums, and you know, even when Madlib is a fan of your production, you know you're doing something right. So this is the Jazz Odyssey right here on KUVO. I'm your host and DJ on Monday nights all day, Wes. We're in the last hour of the show, but I still got a bunch of great stuff for you. Coming up is more local music. This is Denver-based band Dial Up, bringing a new sound to the scene with their first single, I See You. Got You, Don't Go Anywhere. It's KUVO.

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Never Lost, the opening track from London-based eight-piece collective Cocoroco's newest album, Tough Times Never Last, which is such a beautiful project. Highly recommend you give that a listen. Just before that, we got the feels from the soulful and smooth vocals of Yasmin Lacey on her song, The Feels. And just before the messaging, we heard new music from guitarist Arc de Soleil with the track Dunes of Djoser, a cut coming from his newest released, Lumen Rain. I was reading about it, and this album was heavily influenced by, quote, transformative trip to Egypt and explore spiritual connections, time-blurring experiences, and the power of the sun. Really cool. And then starting off that set was Denver band Dial Up. Go check out Dial Up's new EP, Out of the Binary. It's a Jazz Odyssey. It's Monday night. My name's Alday Wes, your host, guide, and DJ. Coming up next in the mix is a live cut from the one and only French Kiwi Juice, aka FKJ. This is the Paris Special, right here on KUVO.

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with the tune Fly High, experimental and kind of funky instrumental jazz piece coming from the 2023 album La Source. Genoia's production compromises on no boundaries, and I love that about his sound. Before that tune rolled in, you heard Blue Skies from North London duo NKOK and Mr. DM, better known as Blue Lab Beats, blending jazz, hip-hop, soul, funk, and R&B into what they call Jazztronica. And then kicking it off at the top was FKJ and his live recording of Paris Special from, you guessed it, Paris, France. Thanks so much for tuning in tonight to the Jazz Odyssey. My name's All Day Wes, and we're not done just yet. Still got some great music all the way up until midnight with some proteins. We're going to have some Joe. I'll catch you here same time, same place next week. As always, be safe and be kind to one another. Coming up right now, we got Bad, Bad, Not Good with Best Left Unsolved. My name's All Day Wes, and I'm about out the door. It's a Jazz Odyssey.

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The sound of Victor Gould on piano from his recording In Our Time with his rendition of Wayne Shorter's Infant Eyes, with Tamir Schmerling on bass, Anwar Marshall on drums, with special guest Dana Stevens on tenor on Infant Eyes. Thank you for joining me. I'm looking forward to sharing this music with you, so I'm grateful that you decided to spend this time with me. So let's make the best of it. You're with D. Alexander. This is Jazz.

Dennis Mitchell Tree from his recording Union, beautiful rendition of Duke Ellington's Florette Africaine. And before that, we'd heard from Mr. Russ Phillips on trombone from his recording Love Walked In, beautiful rendition of Michel Legrand's You Must Believe in Spring. Let's continue with Ms. Dara Tucker from her recording Music for a Better World with You Haven't Done Nothing.

Violinist Noel Pointer from his recording Fantasia with an Earl Clue composition, Night Song, and Earl Clue is on acoustic guitar on that recording, with Dave Grusin on Fender Rhodes, Francisco Centeno on bass, Steve Gadd drums, Ralph McDonald on percussion. And right before that, we heard from Andy Bay from American Song with his rendition of Speak Low. Started things off with Roland Templar from New York Chapter with his recording and his composition, that is, entitled To Chicago. Let's continue with Diane Reeves from Art and Survival with her song Endangered Species, which Cheryl Lee Ralph made reference to when she accepted her Emmy.

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Jared Sims on tenor with Steve Fail guitar, Kiala Kamahewa on bass, Luther Gray on drums, the title track from the recording Against All Odds. Thank you for joining me. You're with D. Alexander, and this is Jazz.

Beautiful composition by Gregory Porter from Liquid Spirit, No Love Dying. And right before that, Miss Cecile McLaurin-Salvant from Ghost Song with her composition Thunderclouds, ended with a beautiful group of children singing in French. Always so sweet when you involve the children. Started things off with James Brown, not the godfather of soul. This is James Brown, the composer and guitarist, the title track from his recording, Song Within the Story. Let's continue with Joel Fromm and his quartet, Live at Smalls. We're going to listen to a composition entitled Alert with Kurt Rosenwinkel guitar, Joe Martin bass, Otis Brown III on drums, and Mr. Fromm on tenor.

Isaiah Collier on tenor from his recording Cosmic Transitions. We heard the composition Truth and Guidance. Right before that, Mr. Kenny Garrett from his recording Sounds from the Ancestors. We heard his composition For Art's Sake. And started things off with Mr. John Batiste from Hollywood Africans with his version of What a Wonderful World. And let's continue with the music with Emmanuel Wilkins from The Seventh Hand. Let's take a listen to Lighthouse.

Manyango from Morning Sun with 3:57 a.m. You're with D. Alexander, and this is Jazz.

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The trio, bassist John Patitucci, drummer Vinny Colaiuta, and pianist Bill Cunliffe, open this jazz hour with The One Step. I'm your host, John Hill.

Dr. Lonnie Smith there on organ from his album simply called Breathe. That was a tune called Too Damn Hot. Dr. Lonnie Smith along with Jonathan Kressberg on guitar. Jonathan Blake was the drummer. John Ellis was the tenor saxophonist with Jason Marshall on baritone sax. Sean Jones on trumpet. And Robin Eubanks was the trombonist for Dr. Lonnie Smith, recorded live at the Jazz Standard, preceded by saxophonist Wayne Shorter from an album titled The Soothsayer, with James Spaulding on alto saxophone. Freddie Hubbard was the trumpet player, McCoy Tyner at the piano, Ron Carter on bass, and Tony Williams on drums, a song called Lost. We're listening to jazz. I'm John Hill.

That's the 14 Jazz Orchestra. Cartoon Bebop is the name of the album. And the tune we heard there, Infant Eyes, with guitarist Randy Burnson and pianist Mike Levine, the 14 Jazz Orchestra, preceded by Ella Fitzgerald from her collection titled Ella Fitzgerald Sings the Duke Ellington Songbook. That was Ella along with the Duke Ellington Orchestra, I Didn't Know About You. And from saxophonist Houston Person, we began the set with Learning the Blues. Learning the Blues from the Houston Person album Rain or Shine. Warren Vacher on cornet. Lafayette Harris was the pianist. Rodney Jones on guitar. With Matthew Parrish on bass and drummer Vincent Ector. We're listening to jazz.

from a disc titled The Tokyo Albums, vocalist Johnny Hartman, along with Teramasa Hino there on trumpet with Green Dolphin Street, preceded by vibist Steve Nelson from an album titled Sound Effect. Vibist Steve Nelson with pianist Mulgrew Miller, Peter Washington on bass, and drummer Lewis Nash. The tune was Arioso. And we began that set with the Christian McBride Big Band. For Jimmy, Wes, and Oliver, the name of the album and the tune was Road Song to start. I'm John Hill. Thanks for listening. I'll see you later. Duke Ellington and the orchestra with Flirty Bird.

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from his album Perpetual Optimism. That is drummer Herlin Riley with a tune called Be There When I Get There. We're here listening to jazz for this hour. I'm your host, John Hill.

Whistler guitarist Toots Thielemans. Toots, from his album called For My Lady, along with the Shirley Horn Trio, Shirley there at the piano, along with Charles Abels on bass and drummer Steve Williams, I'm Beginning to See the Light, preceded by Rosanna Vitro. Listen Here is the name of the album, and the song You Go to My Head. And beginning the set, it was pianist Yoko Miwa and her trio. Songs of Joy is the name of the album for Yoko Miwa. That was a Thelonious Monk composition titled Think of One, with Scott Goulding on drums and Will Slater on bass. Yoko Miwa opening that set. We are listening to jazz. I'm John Hill. Wynton Marsalis from the Bolden soundtrack.

That's a tune called Walking the Plank, performed by trumpeter Charlie Porter. Charlie Porter's album is called Hindsight, with Mike Moreno there on guitar. Orrin Evans was the pianist, the bassist David Wong, and drummer Kenneth Salters. Preceded by vibist Joel Ross. Joel Ross, the album called Who Are You? The tune we heard, 312. Joel Ross with Emmanuel Wilkins on alto sax. The pianist was Jeremy Correns. Kanawha Mendenhall was the bassist, and the drummer, Jeremy Dutton. And starting that set, the Manhattan Transfer. From their album, The Offbeat of Avenues, Gentlemen with a Family. I'm John Hill. We're listening to jazz.

Stan Getz with Blue Surge from his album Another World, with Andy Laverne at the piano, Mike Richmond on bass, and Billy Hart on drums. Preceding that, it was Dave Stryker, the album called Baker's Circle, and the tune Superstar with Jared Gold on organ and McClintie Hunter on drums. And from saxophonist Gene Ammons' album Gentle Jug, the tune was Born to be Blue with Joe Newman on trumpet and Jack McDuff on organ. I'm John Hill. Thanks for joining me for another hour of jazz. I'll see you later.

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And that is Mr. Arthur Blythe and his quartet with Bésame Mucho from Blythe Bite. That was Cecil Brooks III on drums ending the tune. Arthur, of course, on alto sax, John Hicks on piano, and Dwayne Dolphin on bass. Hello, welcome. My name is Dave Schwann. You're listening to the great American music we call jazz. And that just about says it all, except for the fact that there is much more music ahead. Hope you can stay with us. Here is Lewis Nash and his quintet, recorded at Corey Weed's Cellar Jazz Club in Vancouver, British Columbia. A set from September of 2011. Lewis on drums, Rennie Rusness the pianist, Peter Washington on bass with Jimmy Green on sax, and Jeremy Pelt on trumpet with a Bobby Hutcherson tune, Teddy.

0: Thank you very much, ladies and gentlemen.
1: Louis Nash with a Bobby Hutcherson tune, Teddy. It opens up his recording, The Highest Mountain. Louis on drums, Rennie Rosnes piano, Peter Washington bass, Jimmy Green on sax, and Jeremy Pelt on trumpet. From a set at Scory Weed's Cellar Jazz Club in Vancouver in September of 2011. Listening to Louis's exuberant drumming brings to mind the one and only Art Blakey.

Art Blakey and the Jazz Messengers at Sweet Basil in New York City. Must have been a great way to ring in the new year. Those recordings done December 30th and 31st, 1985 in Sweet Basil. It's from the album Dr. Jekyll. We heard a Ron Carter tune, 81. The lineup, as always, formidable musicians with Art Blakey, Terrence Blanchard on trumpet, Donald Harrison, alto, Jean Toussaint, tenor, Tim Williams, trombone, Mulgrew Miller, piano, Lottie Plaxico, bass, and of course, Art Blakey on drums. You're listening to Jazz with Dave Schwann. Much more ahead. Please stay with us. Thanks for joining us. We have Warren Wolf and the late, great Jimmy Heath on the way. But first, the Count Basie Orchestra.

The Count Basie Orchestra, conducted by Frank Foster in this instance, and A Foggy Day, Carmen Bradford, the vocalist, from Long Live the Chief. Morin Wolfe is up next. Not only a terrific vibraphonist, but a terrific composer, as you can hear in this recording called Reincarnation. Morin wrote all the tunes on this CD. You may know his name, by the way, as being the vibraphonist in the SF Jazz Collective. Certainly a very important part of that ensemble. But here he's leading his own ensemble. We'll hear from Imani Grace Cooper on vocals for Warren's tune, Living the Good Life.

Living the Good Life from Warren Wolf off his recording Reincarnation. Warren, the composer, also the vibraphonist. We heard Imani Grace Cooper, vocals, Brett Williams, piano, Richie Goods on bass, and Carol C.V. Dasho III on drums. You're listening to Jazz with Dave Schwann. And up next, a tribute to the late, great Jimmy Heath. Jimmy Heath playing all kinds of instruments, soprano, sax, alto, tenor, flute, a virtuosic player, and a terrific composer. We're going to hear something, however, that was composed by Ernie Wilkins in tribute to another tenor player, Ben Webster. Here is Jimmy Heath on tenor, Larry Willis, the pianist, with Stafford James on bass and Akira Tana drums, originally from the album Pure Pleasure, and a tune by Ernie Wilkins, Song for Ben Webster.

the late great Jimmy Heath, with Song for Ben Webster, tuned by Ernie Wilkins. Ben Webster, of course, was a great tenor player that preceded Mr. Heath, and I'm sure that Jimmy Heath learned a lot from the playing of Ben. We heard Jimmy on tenor there, Larry Willis on piano, Stafford James on bass, Akira Tana on drums. Originally from the album called Peer Pleasure, P-E-E-R, Peer Pleasure, it's also available on a compilation on the 32 Jazz label called Jimmy Heath, The Professor. You're listening to Jazz with Dave Schwann. Vincent Herring is the tenor player up next with Cedar Walton and a Sonny Rollins tune, No Mo.

That's a Sonny Rollins tune going back to the 1950s called No Mo, M-O-E, and done there by Cedar Walton from his recording Voices Deep Within. Cedar, of course, at the piano, Vincent Herring on tenor, Buster Williams bass, Willie Jones III drums. We thank you so much for joining us this hour and hope you enjoyed all the great American music we call jazz. Dave Schwann finishing up with Doug Webb from his album Fast Friends and Friends Again.

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The Pacific Mambo Orchestra from their recording The Third Side and the Dizzy Gillespie classic Burke's Works. We heard Alex Britti on guitar and Christian Tumalin on the Hammond B3 organ. Hi, you're listening to Jazz. My name is Dave Schwann. Thank you so much for joining us. Tenor sax player and composer Diego Rivera up next. He composed a number of things on his recording called Connections. And here is the opening cut, Connections.

Diego Rivera with Connections. Connections also the name of his recording, the title cut. Diego on tenor, Michael Deese trombone, Joe Mandarelli trumpet, with Luther Allison on piano and Dia Owens bass and Jason Tiemann on drums. You're listening to Jazz with Dave Schwann, and how about some big band? Mel Lewis with his jazz orchestra, recorded at their home base, the Village Vanguard in New York. This is from The Definitive Thad Jones, Volume 1. They did two volumes of the music of Thad Jones, and of course Thad co-led the band with Mel from 1966 to about 1979 or so. Kenny Werner is the piano soloist on Quietude.

McCoy Tyner and his big band with a Slide Hampton arrangement of Angel Eyes. Joe Ford, the alto sax soloist, and of course, McCoy Tyner at the piano, the band led by Bob Belden. That is from the recording called The Turning Point. And before that, from the definitive Thad Jones, Volume 1, live from the Village Vanguard, the Mel Lewis Jazz Orchestra, with one of Thad Jones's many tunes, Quietude. Kenny Werner, the piano soloist. You're listening to Jazz. My name is Dave Schwann, and here is the Verve Jazz Ensemble with Lee Morgan's Sayora.

Lee Morgan's Sayora, done by the Verve Jazz Ensemble. It's from their recording called Connect the Dots. The septet here featuring Josh Feldstein on drums, Tatum Greenblatt on trumpet, John Blank on tenor, Alexa Tarantino flute, Willie Applewhite on trombone, Steve Einerson piano, and Elias Bailey on bass. We have a lot more great music to come. The great American music we call jazz. Dave Schwann here. Thanks again for joining us. We hope you can stay with us. A tribute to Miles and Miles himself, both coming up. But first, here's the Stan Kenton Legacy Orchestra.

There is the Stan Kenton Legacy Orchestra, the band carrying on the music of Stan Kenton, directed by Mike Vax in this instance. It's from their recording called Flying Through Florida, and that was the opening cut, the very brief but very exciting Artistry Jumps. Joe Henderson up next from his tribute recording to Miles Davis called So Near, So Far, Musings for Miles. With Joe on tenor, John Schofield is on guitar, Dave Holland the bassist, and Al Foster on drums. Here is So Near, So Far.

There you have it. Two different versions of So Near, So Far. That, of course, from Miles Davis, from Seven Steps to Heaven. Miles and George Coleman. George on tenor sax, not Wayne Shorter, but George Coleman. Herbie Hancock on piano. Ron Carter bass. Tony Williams on drums. And before that, from Joe Henderson, from his recording So Near, So Far, Musings for Miles. We heard So Near, So Far with Joe on tenor, John Schofield guitar, Dave Holland bass, and Al Foster on drums. You're listening to Jazz with Dave Schwann and Bob Shepard with a Billy Strayhorn tune, A Flower is a Lovesome Thing.

Bob Shepherd with the music of Billy Strayhorn, A Flower is a Lovesome Thing. That's from Bob's recording called The Fine Line, with Bob on sax, the ever-inventive John Beasley on piano, Jasper Somson bass, and Kendrick Scott on drums. Here's Hendrik Merkens on harmonica with Peter Bernstein guitar, Mike LaDon on organ, and Jimmy Cobb on drums for Herbie Hancock's Driftin'.

Herbie Hancock's Driftin'. From Cobb's Pocket. That's the name of the CD from Hendrick Merkins. And one of the reasons it's called that is because Jimmy Cobb is the drummer, Hendrick on harmonica, Peter Bernstein guitar, Mike Ledon organ. We thank you so much for joining us this hour and hope you enjoyed all the great American music we call jazz. Dave Schwann finishing up with the Dave Miller Trio from their recording Just Imagine, and Billy Taylor's One for the Woofer.

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2: Live from NPR News in Washington, I'm Korva Coleman. NATO's military leader has delivered a speech at the Warsaw Security Conference in Poland. Terry Schultz says he's given an overview of how the military alliance would respond if Russia attacked Europe.
3: There's a lot of concern in Europe about U.S. plans to withdraw troops and military assets. So U.S. Air Force General Alexis Grinkiewicz, he's NATO's Supreme Allied Commander Europe, used this conference to make sure there's no misunderstanding in Moscow that NATO's resolve is weakening. He unveiled what he called the theory of victory, describing how NATO would use its entire range of capabilities to respond to any attack.
2: Terry Schultz reporting. President Trump will fly to Alaska today to campaign for incumbent Republican Senator Dan Sullivan. Trump's been stumping for GOP candidates, but mostly in states Republicans carry. After tonight's rally outside Anchorage, Trump will overnight in Las Vegas. Tomorrow, he'll join another rally in Arizona. An analysis by NPR finds ads promoting the president and his policies continued to be paid for by the U.S. government well after Trump said his super PAC, MAGA Inc., would pick up the tab. NPR's Tamara Keith reports the administration is now under a court order to take the ads down.
4: When President Trump announced the U.S. government would no longer be paying for the, quote, patriotic ads, about $12 million had already been spent. But despite giving the impression that there'd been a policy change, the ads didn't stop airing. In the intervening week, another $10 million in taxpayer dollars went to fund the pro-Trump ads. That's according to an NPR analysis of ad impact data. On Sunday, a federal judge issued a temporary order barring future airings. A White House official not authorized to speak publicly says the last ads paid for by the government aired on Sunday evening. Tamara Keith, NPR News.
2: Australia's government says it opposes the Pentagon's plan to live stream the December execution of a former U.S. Army major. He was convicted of killing 13 people at Fort Hood, Texas in 2009. Christina Kukulia reports from Melbourne.
5: Australia's Prime Minister Anthony Albanese says his government has sought advice on what it can do to block the live stream of the Fort Hood shooter's execution by firing squad. Speaking to the Australian Broadcasting Corporation, Albanese issued a warning to social media platforms.
6: I'm making it very clear to them right now that as far as I'm concerned, this has no place in our country.
5: Australia's online safety regulator says it doesn't have the power to stop the live stream, but would monitor if sites are complying with regulations requiring them to protect users from harmful material. This comes as parliamentarians across the Australian political divide call for the live stream to be banned, echoing the bipartisan backlash in the US. For NPR News, I'm Christina Kukulia in Melbourne.
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the Benny Green Trio, with a tune written by the bassist in that trio, none other than Christian McBride. It's called Hoagie Meat. It's from Benny's recording, That's Right, Benny at the piano, Christian on bass, and on drums, we heard from Carl Allen. Good to say hello and welcome. My name is Dave Schwann. You're listening to the great American music we call jazz. It is a pleasure to bring this music to you. Thanks so much for joining us. Drummer Tony Williams up next from a recording that came out in the late 1980s called Angel Street. A terrific quintet here with Wallace Roney on trumpet, Billy Pierce on sax, Mulgrew Miller is the pianist, and Charnette Moffett on bass. We're going to hear two things from this recording. One flows right into the next. First, a brief introduction on drums from Tony called Touch Me, and then his tune called Red Mask. Here's Tony Williams.

Tony Williams. From his album Angel Street, we heard two selections, Touch Me, the brief solo drum introduction, and going right into Red Mask. Tony Williams on drums, certainly. Wallace Roney on trumpet. Billy Pierce on sax. Mulgrew Miller, the pianist, with Charnette Moffett on bass. And you're listening to Jazz with Dave Schwann. Christopher Holliday up next with his Telepathy Quintet. The CD is called Dialogue, featuring Christopher on alto sax, Gilbert Castellanos trumpet, Joshua White is the pianist, with Rob Thorson on bass, and Tyler Kreitel on drums. Here's a tune by Christopher, which the title of which is something we all would enjoy, Paid Time Off.

A very thoughtful, reflective piece by the great J.J. Johnson, Carolyn in the Morning, played by someone who admires J.J. Johnson no end, trombonist Steve Turay. It's from his recording, The Very Thought of You. This is quite a quartet. Kenny Barron on piano, Buster Williams on bass, Willie Jones III on drums, and to boot, guest soloists on some tracks, George Coleman on tenor, Russell Malone on guitar, and even a string octet, Marty Scheller, the arrangement for the string ensemble. All from Steve Turay and his recording, The Very Thought of You. And before Steve, we heard from Christopher Holliday and his Telepathy Quintet. From their recording, Dialogue, we heard a tune by Christopher. It's called Paid Time Off. Christopher on alto, Gilbert Castellanos, trumpet, Joshua White, the pianist, with Rob Thorson, bass, and Tyler Kreitel on drums. A lot more jazz to come. Thanks for joining us. Stay with us. My name is Dave Schwann. Something from the classic Bill Evans album Portrait in Jazz is just ahead. But first, here's drummer Al Foster.

The brief piece is called Brandon. It's in memory of Al Foster's son, Brandon. It's from his recording called Inspirations and Dedications. Of course, Al Foster on drums, and along with Al, Adam Birnbaum on piano. And here is the legendary Bill Evans Trio from the late 1950s and early 60s. Bill at the piano, Scott LaFaro bass, Paul Motion on drums. From Portrait and Jazz, here is Autumn Leaves.

Certainly a classic rendition of Autumn Leaves from one of the classic albums in jazz, Portrait in Jazz from Bill Evans, recorded almost literally at the end of 1959, December 28th of that year. Bill at the piano, Scott LaFaro bass, Paul Motion on drums. Paul Motion is the drummer in this next cut, a trio with guitarist Bill Frisell and bassist Ron Carter. Here is a Thelonious Monk tune. It's called Raise Four.

0: Thelonious Monk's music, and it always keeps you on your toes and keeps you guessing what's coming next. The element of surprise in full force there, called Raise Four. That's the name of the tune. Played by a trio with Bill Frisell on guitar, Ron Carter bass, Paul Mosian on drums. And the name of the CD is simply Bill Frisell, Ron Carter, and Paul Mosian. Here is another Thelonious Monk tune, played by a trio including Chick Corea on piano, Christian McBride bass, and Brian Blade on drums. This is from their great two-CD set called Trilogy 2, taken from concerts done on the road in 2016. We're going to hear Thelonious Monk's Crepuscule with Nelly, a tune that Monk wrote in tribute to his wife. Chick Corea will introduce it, and I think you'll have a laugh or two out of the way in which he does it. Here's Chick Corea.
1: Thank you very much. We'd like to continue with a composition by Thelonious Monk. It's called Crepuscule for Nelly. Oh, I'm sorry. I've been saying Crepuscule for Nelly for a lifetime. I'm happily corrected by Chris. It's Crepuscule with Nellie, right? Thank you. Thank you, Thelonious Monk.

Chick Corea, Christian McBride, and Brian Blade with Crepuscule with Nelly from Trilogy 2. Here's trombonist John Fedchuk

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2: Live from NPR News in Washington, I'm Corva Coleman. President Trump will campaign in Alaska today for incumbent Republican Senator Dan Sullivan. Trump's been stumping mostly in red states, and that included last night in Ohio. He told rallygoers the war against Iran will soon conclude.
3: It's going to end very soon. And as soon as it ends, your gasoline comes down. But remember, your prices, your gas prices are lower than when Biden was president, and he didn't do anything about Iran, the Islamic Republic of Iran.
2: AAA says the price of regular gas in the U.S. hit an all-time high in June 2022 when Joe Biden was president. At that time, it was more than $5 a gallon. Meanwhile, AAA also says the cost of diesel hit an all-time high last month at nearly $6.53 a gallon, largely because of the war with Iran. Bulgarian Prime Minister Roman Radov is summoning Russia's ambassador. This follows drone strikes on ships in the Black Sea. Esme Nicholson has more.
4: Radov says two ships have been struck off the coast of Bulgaria in drone attacks just a week after a similar incident sank a vessel in the same area. European Commission President Ursula von der Leyen has condemned the attacks, describing the Black Sea as another front in Russia's war in Ukraine. Cargo ships in the Black Sea transport grain from Ukraine, and the shipping route is a lifeline for global food security. Ukraine's Foreign Minister Andriy Sybiha says Russia is weaponizing hunger to hold the world hostage and urged Ukraine's partners to increase pressure on Moscow. For NPR News, I'm Esme Nicholson in Berlin.
2: NATO's Supreme Allied Commander says the Western Military alliance is prepared to fight immediately if it is attacked. U.S. General Alexis Grinkevich says if Russia decides to attack Europe, NATO will respond with troops and autonomous systems to stop it. He spoke at the Warsaw Security Forum. A new survey finds more than 80% of Gen Zers believe skilled trades offer better long-term job security than many office jobs. NPR's Windsor Johnston reports some young people say AI is playing a role in their career choices.
5: About 30% of Gen Z respondents in the survey by Thumbtack say AI has made them more interested in the trades. Co-founder and CEO Marco Zappacosta says many of them are thinking beyond their first job.
6: Young people are thinking about which careers to get into, but I think security is kind of top of the list when people are thinking about where to invest their time and ultimately their years of their career.
5: Zappacosta says some tradespeople are using AI for tasks like invoicing and customer follow-ups, but hands-on work still requires a person. Federal projections show electrical and plumbing jobs growing through 2035, while AI and automation will help reduce demand for some office jobs. Windsor Johnston, NPR News.
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0: Now, that record came out 12 years ago, and it was titled 92 Years Young, Jamming at the Gibbs House. The family said, hey, Papa Terry, why don't you do another album? He says, okay, if you come over here, I'll do it. And he cut that, and a few years later, the record came out. And today we get to wish Julius Gubenko, a.k.a. Terry Gibbs, the vibraphonist, happy 102nd birthday.
1: Yo, that's so cool. Congratulations.
0: 102, man.
2: 102, that's amazing.
0: That's the way to do it. Terry Gibbs, a long time, born in New York City, relocated to the West Coast years ago. And yeah, I guess he's doing it right. He's doing something right.
1: I want to know what his music stats are. Like, how many hours played after 102 years? That's crazy.
0: Yeah. And a legacy to boot, a family of musicians and artists, and big old Kuvo Jazz happy birthday to Terry Gibbs this morning to kick off the 7 o'clock hour, 7:12 on this Tuesday, October 13th, 2026. I'm Steve Chavis with Abby Clark. I had to get by a couple of crashes on I-25 southbound. Mostly those are out of the way. The lingering issue at this point early in the commute is I-25 northbound at 6th with backups to Broadway. It's about a 5-minute delay there. Hopefully the crews are on top of things, and we're keeping people moving this morning. Overcast now, but a partly sunny forecast with a high of 65. Chance of thunderstorms tonight through Thursday night, and we'll see. It's cooling off considerably. So 65 today, 48 the high on Wednesday, 54 on Thursday. 60s on Friday, 70s by the weekend. Right now, 50 in Denver, 36 in Breckenridge.
1: Yeah, I was very excited to see a little East Coast-style day today. My long sleeves on.
0: A little misty.
1: Rain in the air. I'm into it. Fall is in the air for sure. Thank you for hanging out with us here on The Morning Set at about 7:14. In the morning, we've got this hour, we're noting the centennial of bassist Ray Brown. What an iconic player. That'll be on my back pages. We'll also remember Pharoah Saunders and Art Tatum, both also born on this date. On Live and Local, we'll sit down with Interpolation, one of the Colorado bands featured at our next Jazz Odyssey Presents show. 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

0: Leave It to the Count to crank it up a little bit. From the album Chairman of the Board, The Deacon.
1: So much swagger.
0: Swinging, right?
1: So much swagger.
0: Yeah. I mean, it's all very nice and melodic, and but he's got those horns that just add that punch.
1: That punch is crazy.
0: Yeah. Count Basie this morning. Way to go on a Tuesday morning. Overcast, but the music keeping it bright and shiny. I'm Steve with Abby. It's the Morning Set on Kuvo.
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0: 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Kuvo Jazz on YouTube. So here's my weather morning. Right before I headed out the door, flicked on the telly, saw snowfall. And I think it was their camera at Wolf Creek Pass.
1: Nice.
0: Because it's snowing in the San Juans this morning.
1: Love that.
0: I mean, nice, big, fat snowflakes.
1: Aw.
0: And just to imagine, just like, what if? It's been so dry. The whole western U.S. has just suffered under drought.
1: I know. We talked about like the lack of snow days earlier this
0: no
1: week.
0: No snow days. Not
1: yeah,
0: for you.
1: Yeah, it's crazy. So, yeah, hoping for more snow this time around.
0: Came out the door, smelled the rain in the air.
1: Yes, I smelled that too.
0: You know, and then mist on the windshield. I'm like, okay, here we go. I don't know. We'll see what happens. We're looking for rain today, tonight, mostly tonight. And then through Thursday night.
1: Yeah.
0: And we'll take that. We were talking about snow.

0: Oh, really, Denver, we played this game, the office pool, like when is the first measurable snow? So, just a friendly wager among colleagues, when's the first snow? And we're like, what is this? What is it, October 13th?
1: I know. Snow prayers.
0: November?
1: Nope.
0: Mid-November? Thanksgiving? It was rough like that, and it's been rough like that.
1: Yeah.
0: So, anyway, would love to hear what your prediction is, or if you're running the office pool. I never ran it, but I always played.
1: Of course you did. Steve,
0: So,
1: the
0: yeah. Not even junior class. I just do what the National Weather Service tells me. That's all I do. Anyway, looking forward to it. Let us know. The informal Cuvo family office pool.
1: Yeah.
0: Just
1: Hey.
0: get on in.
1: Hey, Steve says the music's making it bright though today
0: There you
1: as
0: go.
1: we're seeing these cloudy
0: There you
1: skies.
0: go. My Back Pages on Ray Brown, born 100 years ago today. That's coming up on My Back Pages. Here's Jeff Hamilton with Steve Kowalczyk and Akiko Tsuruga. Blues on Easy Street on KUVO.

0: We don't have time, but I'd like to start that song over again, because he just it just brings that bass to life. And you know, shout out to the bass players. I was among you for a brief moment back in the day, but it makes it happen. It's sort of like a secret weapon. And foremost on this instrument is one Raymond Matthews Brown, born on October 13th, 1926 in Pittsburgh, Pennsylvania. Ray Brown started with piano lessons as a child, transitioned to the bass in high school, influenced by Jimmy Blanton. And, you know, the story is that he was so dedicated, he took the bass home on weekends. But then they found out he was using that very same school bass at gigs.
1: Oh!
0: Rut-row. They had to return the bass. Can't take that home anymore, Raymond. His father bought him one. And so he has really become one of the iconic figures on the instrument.
1: He's a blueprint.
0: A blueprint.
1: Yeah, I mean, so many bassists have noted him as an influence, learned from him.
0: Okay.
1: John Clayton, mentored by him.
0: John Clayton.
1: Christian McBride, big influence
0: Christian
1: on
0: McBride,
1: him.
0: Yes.
1: He mentored Diana Krall as well, but
0: yes.
1: He has this book, which I'm not even a bassist that I want to check out, the Ray Brown Bass Book 1. And he mentored lots of musicians. I don't know if I was reading about him in this article by Antonio J. Garcia, who was the former director of jazz studies at Virginia Commonwealth University, brought up this Best Friends CD series where
0: yes.
1: Ray Brown brought all these young musicians,
0: yeah.
1: said he had a fight with the label because they wanted, of course, more established ones. But he's always been committed, always was, to the younger musicians and that next generation.
0: That is really among his best work. It was a series called Some of My Best Friends Are, and then they were piano players and other instrumentalists.
1: All young cats,
0: yeah,
1: though.
0: Yeah, that was pretty cool. Played with his friend Milt Jackson in the precursor to the modern jazz quartet. Had his own trio. His professional associations are extensive. I'm not going to drop too many names here, but a few of his awards: the Downbeat Jazz Hall of Fame, the National Endowment for the Arts, Jazz Master, honorary doctorate at the Berklee School of Music, the Austrian Cross of Honor for Science and Art, first class, and a Grammy for his composition Gravy Waltz, which came the theme to the Steve Allen Show. He also played with groups like Steely Dan, and he played on Elvis Costello's King of America album.
1: I didn't know he was like a crossover.
0: So yeah, if you want,
1: that's cool.
0: If you want a bass man, you're calling, you know,
1: Mr. Ray Brown.
0: Mr. Ray Brown. How about this for his last day on the planet? Played golf. Had a gig in Indianapolis that night. After golf, went home and took a nap. Transitioned to the next plane. In 2002, Ray Brown. Doing it right.
1: Wow.
0: We're going to go with one from this quartet with Monty Alexander, Milt Jackson, and Mickey Roker at piano, vibes, and drums. Ray Brown, of course, at the bass. I didn't even get to his marriage with Ella Fitzgerald.
1: He was married to Ella Fitzgerald?
0: Who's married to Ella Fitzgerald.
1: Oh, my gosh.
0: And they adopted a son who is Ray Brown Jr., who's a singer.
1: Yeah.
0: And then their you know, it was the entertainment life. They couldn't keep it together and divorced,
1: wow.
0: But remained friends and played together.
1: Okay.
0: Continued to play together. Ray Brown, man. 100 years today, Ray Brown on Kuvo. This is a tune called Ray's Tune with that quartet I mentioned. This is Joe Pass, Milt Jackson, Mickey Roker on KUVO.

0: How clear.
1: She reached for it and she got it.
0: She held that tight.
1: Mafalda Minozzi from the album Real Phonic, and a good friend of KUVO, Mafalda, and her creative companion, Paul Ritchie.
0: Yeah, they always come by.
1: They always come by. She has like the dream life. Native of Italy, lives in Brazil, New York, and Rome, and just skips around because wherever the music takes her.
0: Wow.
1: And
0: what a life.
1: Yeah, what a life and what a dream. And on her last visit to Denver, they were in town for the Archtop Guitar Fest, they performed at KUVO.
0: Yes.
1: Guess what? It just went up on KUVO's YouTube channel.
0: Yo, lucky you. Check it out.
1: 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What is it? 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
1: Yeah, Kubo Jazz at YouTube. Yep.
0: Yes, got it.
1: It is 11 minutes before 8 o'clock, 7:49. Trying to get this commute together, and we've got some... no real issues, but just lots of volume. I mean, you're out there with all your best friends on I-70 westbound, approaching the I-25 interchange, the mouse trap. Further west on I-70 westbound, a little slow after you make the turn there by Applewood, and it's a little slow going. No major delays there, but it's heavy. And on I-25. Generally at the south end, coming out of the Tech Center and up through about Broadway or so, and southbound as well. High today in Denver, 65, partly sunny. Showers coming in tonight, about a 50% chance tonight, and 70% chance Wednesday night. Thursday, rain expected into Thursday night. Back in the 60s, Friday, 70s, and dry for the weekend. It's 50 in Denver, 36 in Breckenridge.
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0: All right, on the show, we still are going to remember Pharoah Sanders and Art Tatum, who were both born on this date. And I'm pretty sure you'll hear some more Ray Brown, bassist Ray Brown, as we note his centennial today on KUVO. On Live and Local next hour, though, stick around. We're going to sit down with Interpolation. They're one of the Colorado bands that we're featuring at our next Jazz Odyssey Presents show October 21st. And then we've got a little Abby's pick later on. Our studio line is always open. Text or call us at 303-291-0666. 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
1: You can find us. We're out there.
0: We out there.
1: For you.
0: In these streets.
1: And on that web.
0: On that web.
1: On that web. It's KUVO. And next up, Joey Alexander. His latest album called Celestial Keeper. This is probably his... 5th, 6th, 7th album?
0: He's busy.
1: Yeah. Jaleel Shaw helping out on this track. It's called Aversion. 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
3: Live from NPR News in Washington, I'm Corva Coleman. President Trump travels to Alaska today to continue campaigning for Republican candidates ahead of the November midterm elections. They're 3 weeks from today. NPR's Danielle Kurtzleben reports the president was in Ohio last night speaking at a GOP rally in Youngstown.
4: President Trump told the Ohio crowd a message he's given at several rallies this year.
5: Just pretend that I'm on the ballot. Because in a way I am on the ballot, because they will try and destroy everything we've done.
4: Trump is not on the midterm ballot, but he has been stumping in states he won by double-digit margins in 2024, like Ohio and Texas. Today he heads to Alaska, and he will visit Deep Red, Montana later in the week. He also has planned events in Georgia and Arizona. Trump has said he thinks these rallies boost turnout. There are tight midterm races even in some red states, and the president's approval is below 40% in many polls. Danielle Kurtzleben, NPR News.
3: Intelligence sharing between two allies, the U.S. and South Korea, has run into difficulty. NPR's Anthony Kuhn reports that's according to Seoul's envoy to Washington.
6: The Yonhap News Agency reports that South Korea's ambassador to the U.S., Kang Kyung-hwa, told lawmakers that, as she put it, quote, there are limitations in our communication with the White House, unquote, and that she was frustrated by infrequent high-level access. South Korean media reported that the U.S. excluded South Korea's spy agency from trilateral talks with Japan in June. The reports link this to the South's unification minister's public mention of a North Korean uranium enrichment facility. The minister argues that the facility was already a matter of public knowledge. South Korea's spy agency denies that any less intelligence is being shared, including regarding North Korea's missile tests, of which there have been four over the last month. Anthony Kuhn, NPR News, Seoul.
3: More than 60,000 Florida customers are still in the dark after Hurricane Isaias made landfall on the coast of the Gulf last Friday. The storm killed four people. Stocks opened mixed this morning as home sales show a modest pickup. NPR's Scott Horsley reports the Dow Jones Industrial Average lost about 5 points in early trading.
7: The National Association of Realtors says sales of existing homes rose by 1.5% last month after a lackluster summer. September sales were still down from a year ago. High mortgage rates have been a drag on home sales, but that hasn't put much of a dent in home prices. The average sales price last month topped $417,000. Some of the nation's biggest banks are reporting earnings today. J.P. Morgan Chase says quarterly profits were up 6% from a year ago, but forecasters were expecting even stronger results. And the International Monetary Fund has raised its forecast for global economic growth this year to 3.1%, despite the headwinds of high energy prices caused by the U.S. war with Iran. Scott Horsley, NPR News, Washington.
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0: Art Tatum. The song is called The Moon Is Low. It appears on the Pablo Group Masterpieces, but you got the trumpet of Roy Eldridge along with Alvin Stoller at drums and John Simmons at bass. The pianist, Art Tatum.
1: Huge birthdays today.
0: All those extra notes.
1: What?
0: Art Tatum, born on this date in 1909.
1: What?
0: He joined the Ancestors in 1956. Art Tatum.
1: Dang.
0: I mean, like, drop whatever you got. Art Tatum's in the house.
1: What a deep dive, too. His music is amazing.
0: Yeah, you could go, yeah, go down that rabbit hole.
1: Go down that rabbit hole.
0: Check back in next week just to make sure you're okay.
1: Yeah.
0: And then go back in. And go get some more.
1: Happy diving.
0: Right? 8:10, it's the morning set. I'm Steve Chavis with Abby Clark on Tuesday, October 13th. A busy commute as everybody's getting out there back after it. Some folks enjoying a holiday yesterday. It looks like slowdowns in the usual spots. And, I mean, that's the cluster up north. That I-76, Boulder Turnpike, I-270 interchange. The mousetrap, what we call I-25 and I-70, right there in Denver, and all the other spots, but no major crashes or hindrances. We've got a partly sunny day forecast, high 65. Rain rolling in tonight, about a 50% chance of rain tonight. 70, 80, 90% chance of rain Wednesday through Thursday night, and then sun coming out Friday into Saturday as we get back into the 70s by the weekend. It's 50 in Denver, 36 in Breckenridge.
1: Thanks for tuning in. It's about 8:10, 8:11 here in the morning in the Mile High. On the musical note, as well as Art Tatum, we'll note the birthday of Pharoah Sanders, and we might fit a little more Ray Brown in as we note his centennial today. On Live and Local this hour, we sit down with Interpolation, Hayden Bosch, and Ray Ciprian joined us here in the studios. They're one of the bands featured at our next Jazz Odyssey Presents show, so we'll get to know them a little bit. Plus, we got Abby's pick, too, from a great pianist, and this pianist is in town with two sold-out shows tonight. Mm. So we'll hear from that later on. Our studio line is always open. Text or call is 303-291-0666, and make sure to check us out on Facebook, Instagram, and YouTube.
0: Stefan Harris and Blackout were so happy to get the read work in from Casey Benjamin before his untimely passing in 2024. This album is dedicated to him. It's Legacy Dances from Stefan Harris and Blackout. We're going with their tribute to Willie the Lion Smith, Echoes of the Lion, on KUVA.

0: guitarist Ryan Fort. From the album Songs of a Night and Little Miss P on Kuvo Jazz. It's going on 8:24 this Tuesday, October 13th. I'm Steve with Abby. It's the morning set.
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0: I'm gonna push this chair out of the way here.
1: Oh, Steve,
0: I gotta move a little bit.
1: The pants are going up a little bit.
0: Yeah, there you go.
1: You know, I'm really excited about Jazz Odyssey Presents, which is coming up Wednesday, October 21st. This is a regular hang, y'all, the third Wednesday of the month. And we put it on at Town Hall Collaborative. It's a great spot on 5th and Santa Fe that celebrates local art, has a little cocktail situation, lots of comfy chairs, and the music is amazing. So we feature two bands at Jazz Odyssey Presents. First up, Interpolation is a Denver group. They're rooted in jazz, but they're really exploring all these different avenues like Ethiopian music, Afrobeat, blues, Cuban, Latin rhythms, bringing it all together.
0: And we're going to hear from Interpolation in a bit.
1: Yeah, we are. I'm excited to share that.
0: Yeah.
1: And then Gold Leader rounds out the night. They take the stage. They have a modern instrumental funk and groove, which you can hear right behind us.
0: Uh-huh.
1: And this is six Denver musicians that blend their influences. They're like into Herbie, they're into the Meters, Radiohead, the Gorillaz.
0: Uh-oh.
1: And so we go in places.
0: Okay.
1: Bring a friend. You can get your ticket online at KUVO.org. And again, this is a regular hang, so it's something that you can put on your calendar and look forward to month.
0: I love that Jazz Odyssey not only gives you an amazing array of jazz, what's next in jazz adjacent, every Monday through Thursday, 10 p.m. here at Kubo, but also out in the street.
1: Exactly.
0: Out in them streets,
1: we're
0: as you say.
1: We're taking it out. We're taking it outside.
0: Okay.
1: And I'm excited about it. And so we just kicked off this season last month. So
0: yes.
1: Come join us if you were there. Love to hear your thoughts and love to see you there. Again, October 21st, 6:30 at the evening. And then stick around. We're going to hear from Interpolation just in a moment about what they're bringing.
0: Next up, Richard Groove Holmes from Coming On Home, Groovin' for Mr. G on KUVO.

0: I'm Hayden Bosch, the drummer for Interpolation.
1: And I am Raymond Cibrian, the sax player and flute player for Interpolation.
2: And y'all are a trio, quartet, you kind of move players. Who else plays with you in Interpolation?
1: So we started off as a trio. So the core is Hayden, Gabe Schneider on bass, and then myself. And then through hosting our jam sessions as well, we've been able to jam with a lot of different people in the community. And we've added Miles LaBarge on the keys, and then also Dom DeLoriano on guitar.
2: I love that. Let's talk about these jams, because you hold a pretty regular Decibel Garden jam on Sunday nights. Yeah. And I see lyricists, I see other players coming up on the stage. Are you like the house band for that?
1: Yeah, absolutely. We've started doing the jam about a year and like a month or two ago. I initially started it just being very much inspired with, first of all, Off the Cuff on Wednesdays, you know, E-Man.
2: Yes.
1: That was kind of like my entry point of like what jam sessions were and, you know, the music community here in Denver. So I started going out there and then meeting different people and going to the different jams, like jazz jams, like Tuesday nights at Herbs or Thursday night at Seven Grand. And there's a whole bunch of them going around. But I got inspired myself and just wanted to create a space also, you know, on a day that other people aren't jamming, that maybe on a Sunday that they can find a jam. So we started doing it there.
0: It's a very open jam, which I appreciate, is we kind of will have, like you said, singers and rappers and kind of any instrument is able to come up and play pretty much anything, which has led to some pretty extraordinary musical moments, which helped inspire our lineup for our future shows.
2: Yeah. That's really cool that you're making those connections on the bandstand, which is like such a soul-bearing place. Interpolation, can you talk about the name itself and like what the energy that you're trying to bring to your repertoire when you're playing out?
1: We actually, like our first time getting together and playing all together of Gabe, Hayden, and I, it was actually for our first show at Dazzle, which we interpolated Pharoah Sanders' music. So we were looking for a name for the band, and you know, the meaning behind interpolating is taking a melody or a song and remaking it, or taking elements from a song to put it into your own music, right? So it doesn't come from thin air, but we're interpolating different songs, rhythms, history of the music, right? And trying to put that into what we're doing, right? And hopefully if we, not say cover a song, but interpolating a song, because we want to interpolate not just the right notes and the chords, but also the spirit that hopefully the artist was trying to convey through that, look into the stories of what made the music and just shine some light on that, because that's very important.
2: Yeah, I got an opportunity to speak with you and meet you and really get into what Interpolation was before your Sahib Shahab show at Dazzle, and you were telling me the whole band was like researching and really diving into the story in multiple facets, not just listening to the music, but looking at the life, looking for any like video or audio that's been recorded. I would love to share a little bit about that journey, because you even reached out to a family member of that musician. What drives you to get that deep, and can you share a little bit about that whole experience?
1: Yeah, found Sahib through a video called A Noon in Tunisia on YouTube, and then from there, just his sound was, his sound and his look, he was just like really cool looking as well, and I just gravitated towards it, looking more into it, and then I found that he played, you know, with like Dizzy Gillespie, Thelonious Monk, Quincy Jones, and a whole bunch of other jazz greats, John Coltrane, of course. So looking into that, I'm like, well, man, this guy is like part of the cloth, you know, of what made jazz, you know, like the makings of jazz. So started just looking at, just being curious, like, well, okay, is there any living connections, right, to him? And I found one of his sons named Jamil, and he's actually a photographer in Denmark and New York. If you look at his Instagram page, Jamil Sherry, he has shot D'Angelo. He just recently shot A$AP Rocky, Chaka Khan, and just all the like pop culture, hip hop, R&B that was happening, you know, in the 90s, he was kind of like shooting it all, right? So I messaged him and just contacted him and was like, hey, I don't know if you are, but if you are, I've seen pictures of Sahib Shahab on your Instagram. We're doing a Sahib Shahab tribute show. You know, really appreciate your dad's music. We'd love to connect. And he actually replied back. And he gave his permission, or at least his blessing, to use, like, his pictures for, you know, like, the flyer and things like that. And just to, you know, play his music. So we've been in communication. We're actually working on hopefully having a interview with him to just ask him more questions in depth about his dad.
2: What?
1: And the family and things like that. So we're working on that hopefully soon, because he is a busy guy. But yeah.
2: It really honors the storyline of Sahib to do it right and to really share multiple parts of his story. And I know seeing that Dazzle show, y'all are bringing people into that story. So I'm really excited that you're going to be featured at Jazz Odyssey Presents. Are you going to share a little bit of Sahib's story at our event as well?
1: Absolutely. Absolutely. Yeah, we definitely believe that his story, and just like a whole bunch of other, you know, jazz musicians that I feel like, you know, are part of the cloth and we might know a little bit about, but we should know a little bit more in depth about, you know, the same way that we know about Miles Davis and John Coltrane and, you know, these famous artists, of course, rightfully so, have the recognition, but then also, you know, as we call the sidemen that make these projects happen as well, you know, they have stories and they have music, mm-hmm. and they were in these rooms for a reason, right?
0: All these people have inspirational human stories as much as musical, which is, I really think, a big part of our band is showing how the human element connects to the musical element.
3: Rumble, young man, rumble.
2: That's it, that's it. I really, really connect. Kuvo does the same thing. We're always showing the backstory, yeah, and so it's cool to have a band that is doing that. They're going to be at our next Jazz Odyssey Presents with Gold Leader. It's a Town Hall Collaborative, Wednesday, October 21st. More info at KUVO.org. Get your tickets.
3: Wow, nice. Good to have them in, and great to hear their story about this. Theirs is kind of a story of the Denver jazz ecosystem.
2: Yeah.
3: I mean, the influences are there, and then they do the history work.
2: Yes.
3: They're doing the work.
2: Literally.
3: I'm just happy. I'm so happy. I'm just smiling because young jazz players like that.
2: The kids are all right.
3: That's what we're talking.
2: That's it.
3: Yeah, that's what we're talking.
2: Yeah.
3: Let's play some interpolation. This one recorded live at Casa Tequila's on 16th Street.
2: That was the track Voyage. They recorded this next one at CU Denver.
3: Oh, okay. Okay, yeah. Great. It's Lonnie's Lament. This is Interpolation. You can see them at Town Hall Collaborative next Wednesday for Jazz Odyssey Presents. Details at Kuvo. All right, here's Interpolation on KUVO.

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2: If you should ask me the amount in my bank account, I

0: Ella says, I'm lucky. I'm lucky. Yes, ma'am.
1: That's called being able to sell it. She sold the story.
0: She did.
1: She sang it. We believe it. Ella Fitzgerald from the album called Fine and Mellow with her former husband, Ray Brown, at bass. They were married for just a few years in the mid-50s, but remained friends and collaborators throughout. Ray Brown, today is the centennial of his birth. Playing bass there with a great lineup, Sweets Addison and Clark Terry and Zoot Sims and Eddie Lockjaw Davis. Ella Fitzgerald selling it, and we're buying it.
0: Yes, we are. Lined up.
1: On Kubo Jazz, 9 before 9, it's 8:51. Our commute points out, looks like this issue on I-70 westbound at Peoria, causing some delays. Back to Tower Road and onto Peña Boulevard. That's I-70 westbound at Peoria. Delays appear to be significant as the two left lanes are blocked there. That is the worst of it on this Tuesday commute. Little drizzle, little mist on the windshield. And that until noon. Even some patchy fog reported around the metro. High today, 65, though. Partly sunny this afternoon. All right, this chance of showers about 50% tonight. 90% chance of rain on Wednesday. So we're all going to get a little wet. And we need it. So that's great. High on Wednesday, 49. Thursday, 50s. Friday, 60s. Saturday, 70s. Right now, 51 in Denver, 38 in Breckenridge.
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0: The DU Corbel School and Sturm College of Law, along with the Colorado Bar Association, will present a program on Colorado's trusted election system on Thursday evening, October 15th at DU, with speakers from the Colorado County Clerks Association. 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Thanks so much for tuning in, hanging out with Steve and me here on the morning set. It's about almost 9. We've got live and local this hour. We talked with Interpolation. That'll be at the website soon. But coming up, Abby's Pick. And I'm featuring this pianist that sold out 2 shows here in Denver tonight. You're going to want to hear about his newest record, which honors all types of dreams. Our studio line is open for your text or calls, 303-291-0666.
1: This player is so big, he only has one name.
0: He only got one name, y'all.
1: That's my tip. Sullivan Fortner has 2 names and 2 collaborators, at least. Kayvon Gordon at drums and Tyrone Allen II at double bass and some Moog. Jack DeBo doing some percussion work as well. The album called Leave That In There, Sullivan Fortner with Que Diablos on KUVO.

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4: Live from NPR News in Washington, I'm Corva Coleman. The White House has announced that the U.S. ambassador to Greece, Kimberly Guilfoyle, has been asked to resign. NPR's Franco Ordonez reports the announcement was made this morning by new White House Press Secretary Katie Zachariah.
5: President Trump told reporters on Monday that he was not happy with Guilfoyle and that he was considering firing her. Zachariah broke the news that Guilfoyle was asked to step down during her first briefing in front of the White House press corps.
6: We have asked Ambassador Guilfoyle to resign. She has been a wonderful asset to the team, and we wish her well.
5: Guilfoyle is a former top Trump campaign aide and former fiancé of Donald Trump Jr., the president's son. The Wall Street Journal first reported last week that Guilfoyle had asked a donor to pay a $100,000 credit card bill. She allegedly asked him to wire the money to avoid a paper trail. Franco Ordonez, NPR News, the White House.
4: We are learning more about why immigration agents searched the home of a sitting congresswoman. NPR's Luke Garrett reports that the investigation into Ohio Democratic Representative Ilhan Omar deals with immigration fraud allegations.
7: Homeland Security investigation agents started searching Omar's D.C. home early Monday morning. Her neighbor, 79-year-old Sharon Jackson, says it began at 4:30 a.m.
8: I said, well, I heard a loud boom, boom, boom. He said, it wasn't your door, ma'am. Go back inside.
7: The DOJ says it's part of a federal criminal investigation. Current and former federal officials with knowledge of the search, but who weren't authorized to speak publicly about it, confirmed details of this investigation. They tell NPR this search is part of a multi-year probe that includes whistleblower complaints, and the investigation centers on immigration fraud allegations. Omar, a U.S. citizen and former Somalian refugee, has long denied these charges. She called the search of her D.C. home political targeting. Luke Garrett, NPR News, Washington.
4: A sentencing takes place in Las Vegas today for the man accused of orchestrating the murder of rap icon Tupac Shakur in 1996. Steve Futterman is in Las Vegas and prepared this report.
9: It was 6 weeks ago that Dwayne Davis, a former gang leader, was found guilty.
10: We, the jury in the above entitled case, find the defendant, Dwayne Keith Davis, guilty of first-degree murder with use of a deadly weapon.
9: Today, Davis will find out what his sentence will be. During the trial, jurors heard testimony describing the 30-year-old drive-by attack of Shakur as a revenge gang killing. Prosecutors from the start said they would not seek the death penalty, but Davis could still be sentenced to life in prison without the possibility of parole. Before the sentence is announced, there will be victim impact statements, which could include relatives of Shakur. For NPR News, I'm Steve Futterman in Las Vegas.
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0: At 5 minutes and 44 seconds, Pharoah Saunders' Astral Traveling was one of his shorter compositions. It's on the album Themby, and Lonnie Liston Smith wrote the song and was playing keyboard for Pharoah Saunders at the time. Pharoah Saunders, born on this date in 1940, Pharoah Lee Saunders, and Sun Ra, who took him in at various times, encouraged him to go with the name Pharoah.
1: Mystical jazz figures, those two.
0: For real, for real. You know, I had an interview with saxophonist Charles Lloyd shortly after Pharoah Saunders passed away.
2: He had a very deep country soul that was singular, and yet he was an explorer. He had to find his way. One day outside of Slug Saloon, he took his mouthpiece and turned it around on his horn. It was playing with the reed on top, you know, and he was making all these different sounds. He said, "That's what I'm doing now," you know. So he was always exploring to find something.
0: Pharoah Saunders, he explored and found it, took us with him.
1: Never stop exploring.
0: Right?
1: That's an amazing lesson.
0: Yeah. Pharoah Saunders, born on this date in 1940. He joined the Ancestors in 2022 and left behind some really cool music. Glad to share it with you this morning on The Morning Set. It's Tuesday, October 13th, 2026. I'm Steve Chavis with Abby Clark. This issue at I-70 westbound at Peoria involves cars in the left lane. So the two left lanes blocked while they get that cleaned up. 30-minute delays starting at Tower Road and affecting even a little bit of the traffic coming off of Peña Boulevard headed into the city. No other major delays as we have an overcast morning, some drizzle, some patchy fog, and later partly sunny with a high of 65 today. Cooling with rain in the forecast tonight through Thursday night. 49 on Wednesday, 54 on Thursday, back in the 60s Friday and 70s on Saturday. Right now in Denver, 51, and Breckenridge, 37.
1: All right, Abby's pick coming your way from an L.A. musician in town. He's got 88 keys, one name, two sold-out shows, and a new album. So I don't know what more I can get you,
0: but
1: stay tuned. That's coming your way. We've got a studio line as well, always open for your texts or calls, 303-291-0666. And we also have a great conversation and musical spotlights on our Instagram, Facebook, YouTube, and website, KUVO.org.
0: Donald Vega's latest album called Play It Forward. We are delighted to share this music with you. The opening track is Para Agua Bella. It's Donald Vega at the piano on KUVO.

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1: The Ron Miles sound just like demands you to pause and take a moment.
0: Just
1: and
0: chill.
1: Sink
0: right?
1: in.
0: Right?
1: Oh,
0: yeah, God. What a gift. We appreciate the legacy of Ron Miles and all the music that he left us. 9:24, and I'm Steve with Abby. Abby's pick coming up next.
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2: heart beat fast. Okay, one name, 88 keys, and two sold-out shows at Dazzle tonight. Kiefer's coming to town.
3: Kiefer
2: is this pianist, composer, out of L.A., independent musician, and really exploring the modalities of black music through jazz, R&B, hip-hop, electronic music. He fuses this sound that is so unique, and I'm so excited that so many are going to have an opportunity to see him tonight. I just wanted to shout out his latest record, which I'm sure is going to be featured this evening at Dazzle, called Memory Bomb. Now, Kiefer has a really rare and cool distinction of being signed to both Stone's Throw Records, an iconic hip-hop label, and Blue Note Records, an iconic jazz label.
3: Okay.
2: And he started out really heavy in beat-making, but his compositional approach to songwriting grew and grew, and he's really become as well an accomplished producer. He has such an amazing energy to him, very encouraging and empowering. In fact, he has a number of videos online where he talks about music and the relationships between harmonies and really brings musicians in. I watched a few of them, and I walked away with different perspectives. So it's no surprise that this latest album called Memory Bomb is trying to show a deeper message. A memory bomb to Kiefer is a dream. And I love that. It's such an interesting way to put it. But he thinks that there are three types of dreams. You have this sort of dream when you sleep. You have a wishful longing dream, and the ambitious type of dream. And so he explores all of these in this record, Memory Bomb, and a great amount of players. He knew he had to call on his best friends and longtime collaborators, Cartoon and Shebo, to bring this to life. But also a number of great musicians on there. Nate Smith is on this record. The track we're going to hear here has Walter Smith III. It has Eric the Architect. So many different musicians. And so I'm excited to play this track, Memory Bomb, which has Walter Smith III and Flanafi as well as Shebo on it. Memory Bomb, the new record by Kiefer. You're hearing it here on KUVO.

0: Count Basie's 1 o'clock jump. That's one of those jazz essentials. That's from the complete deck of recordings. And we're at 9:34 on this Tuesday, October 13th. Steve with Abby, and we note the birth of Lee Konitz, born Leon Konitz on this date in 1927 in Chicago. To Jewish immigrants, they came out of what is now Ukraine. I think it was Austria-Hungary at the time. He pretty much covered the waterfront in jazz, bebop, cool jazz, avant-garde. His reed work was just pretty amazing, and we lost him, unfortunately, in the early days of the pandemic in April of 2020. He was 92.
1: One of the great alto saxophonists, and many know one of the few that didn't like take on the Charlie Parker sound and had his own individual twists on it.
0: Yeah, really did. And let's check this out. It's from the album Piecemeal from 1970. With Marshall Brown at valve trombone, Dick Katz at piano, Eddie Gomez at bass, and Jack DeJohnette at drums. So always surrounded himself with great players. Great version of Body and Soul from Lee Konitz on KUVO.

0: boy, did Michael Mayo get our attention on that one. 2024 release on Mack Avenue Records, the album called Fly. The opening track there, Bag of Bones, the band around him, Shay Maestro at piano, Linda May Han Oh at bass, and Nate Smith at drums.
1: Just in town. I heard it was a great show.
0: Yeah, exactly.
1: He's great.
0: Yep. Ray Barreto and the saxophone of David Sanchez before that, Strange Music from his album Standards Reconditioned. On Kuvo, 9:51, 9 before 10 o'clock, and we've got one lingering issue late in the commute on I-70 westbound at Kipling. The left lane blocked due to this crash, about a 5-minute delay as you roll up on that. Other than that, steady as she goes with some drizzle and maybe some fog through the morning, but then partly sunny, high 65 today, dropping to around 44 tonight, and by Thursday night, into the 30s. We've got 40s and 50s Wednesday and Thursday with rain throughout. Sunny and 60s and 70s Friday into the weekend. Right now in Denver, 53 in Breckenridge, 37.
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1: Shout out to Interpolation, Ray, and Hayden for joining us on the show today. 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
0: Wednesday on the morning set, we catch up on a few foodie stories on Eats and Beats Wednesday and serve them up uno, dos, tres style. We've got Abby's pick as well.
1: Tree King continues the music. She's got Rob Dixon lined up right after NPR News.
0: J.D. Allen produces this latest project with inspiration from North Africa. He writes, I first became aware of the Nawa tradition as a youth in Detroit. My mentors informed me of the great jazz pianist Randy Weston's amazing endeavors and his research into the connection between American blues and Nawa music. It's J.D. Allen at the tenor sax with Leonardo Montana at piano, Ree Adrian Lopez Nusa at drums, Hamza Suisi at electric bass, and Yazid El Alawi at djembe and vocals. This track is called Lil Lullaby. It's the latest from J.D. Allen on KUVO.

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3: Live from NPR News in Washington, I'm Lakshmi Singh. The Trump administration has asked the ambassador to Greece, Kimberly Guilfoyle, to resign after several damaging press reports about her behavior. The president here reacting a short time ago.
4: No, she wasn't a member of my family. She, I guess, dated my son a long time ago, but she wasn't. No, she went to Greece. She was doing a good job, but we didn't like what we were reading.
3: President Trump was speaking to reporters as he prepared to leave for Alaska to stump for Republican Senator Jan Sullivan.
4: When you have a sitting president, no matter how good, nobody's done what I've done. Nobody, not even close. But no matter how good, they seem to be at a big disadvantage.
3: Trump is traveling across the U.S. to lobby for Republican candidates ahead of the midterm elections and to urge Republican voters to pretend it's him on the ballot. He does so facing low public approval ratings over a number of issues, including the war in Iran and high fuel prices. NPR's Danielle Kurtzleben reports the president was in Ohio last night speaking at a GOP rally in Youngstown.
5: President Trump told the Ohio crowd a message he's given at several rallies this year.
6: Just pretend that I'm on the ballot, because in a way I am on the ballot, because they will try and destroy everything we've done.
5: Trump is not on the midterm ballot, but he has been stumping in states he won by double-digit margins in 2024, like Ohio and Texas. Today he heads to Alaska, and he will visit Deep Red, Montana later in the week. He also has planned events in Georgia and Arizona. Trump has said he thinks these rallies boost turnout. There are tight midterm races even in some red states, and the president's approval is below 40% in many polls. Danielle Kurtzleben, NPR News.
3: The Supreme Court will hear arguments regarding DOGE. A watchdog filed a lawsuit for public records about Elon Musk's Department of Government Efficiency. It is the second time the Supreme Court is intervening in the Washington case. Bulgarian Prime Minister Rumen Radev is summoning Russia's ambassador. This follows drone strikes on ships in the Black Sea. Esme Nicholson reports the incidents have prompted calls to review Europe's shipping security strategy.
7: Radev says two ships have been struck off the coast of Bulgaria in drone attacks just a week after a similar incident sank a vessel in the same area. European Commission President Ursula von der Leyen has condemned the attacks, describing the Black Sea as another front in Russia's war in Ukraine. Cargo ships in the Black Sea transport grain from Ukraine, and the shipping route is a lifeline for global food security. Ukraine's Foreign Minister Andriy Sybiha says Russia is weaponizing hunger to hold the world hostage and urged Ukraine's partners to increase pressure on Moscow. For NPR News, I'm Esme Nicholson in Berlin.
3: And this comes amid reports of more strikes between Ukraine and Russia. This is NPR.
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0: KUVO Jazz 89.3 with Vonville and Fryebush. What you'd say on their latest CD, Blue Collar Jazz. Rob Dixon began the 10 o'clock hour with Naptown Blues on his new release, Naptown Soul. Well, it's definitely cooler, about 20 degrees cooler than yesterday. High near 64, low 46. It is 52 and cloudy at the Kobokuvo Studios here in downtown Denver. And we're expecting some changes here. Maybe some rain in the next few hours or so. Nevertheless, I'm Tree King with Mid-Morning Jazz. We have some great music coming your way here real soon. We're going to hear from Terry Gibbs and Tito Puente, Alice Coltrane and Pearl Sanders. But right now, David Sanborn, Mirage on Kuvo. From the segregated South to the bright lights of Hollywood,
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Kuvu Jazz with Cal Jader and Eddie Palmieri. Along Comes Mary. It's a thoughtful Tuesday. If you'd like to reach us, we are on Instagram, Facebook, our YouTube channel, or the studio line, 303-291-0666. 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Oh my goodness, get that tongue working right. Denise Donetelli. Right now is Paul Cornish, Queen Jerry. 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

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Kick those feet as we celebrate Terry Gibbs' Born Day today, preceded by new music, Denise Donnellantelli, As If You Read My Mind, on her new release, Take My Breath Away. Born on the 13th of October, vibraphonist Terry Gibbs, whom we just heard, tenor saxophonist Farrell Sanders, pianist Art Tatum, and celebrating the centennial, bassist Ray Brown. Now, today would have been his 100th birthday. Can you believe that? Let's hear the Ray Brown Sextet with Herb Ellis. Sweet Beck, thank you for tuning in to KUVO Jazz.

0: KUVO Jazz with Pharoah Sanders and Alice Coltrane. Stop Over at Bombay. Preceded by Art Tatum, I Got a Right to Sing the Blues. 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I'm Tree King on this cloudy, chilly, thoughtful Tuesday, and hopefully keeping you warm and toasty with this incredible art form we call jazz. It's Bob Berg, Friday night at the Cadillac Club on Gubo.
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4: Live from NPR News, I'm Lakshmi Singh. The U.S. Supreme Court will hear a dispute over a watchdog group's effort to get information about the Department of Government Efficiency. More from NPR's Kerry Johnson.
5: Citizens for Responsibility and Ethics in Washington demanded information about DOGE, the agency affiliated with Elon Musk that worked to reshape the federal government. Crew officials wanted to know about DOGE's operations and its role in job cuts. A federal judge in Washington sided with the watchdog group, but the Trump administration called DOGE an advisory panel, not subject to a Freedom of Information law. The High Court granted the administration some relief on the emergency docket. Now it will consider the issues more fully. Kerry Johnson, NPR News.
4: President Trump's midterm campaign blitz is now taking him more than 3,000 miles to Alaska to drum up voter support for Republican candidates in a sign of how close a Senate race there may be. Earlier at the White House, he took reporters' questions. One of them was about Minnesota Congresswoman Ilhan Omar, who's become the subject of a criminal investigation by the administration.
6: I think she's a terrible person. I think she's a terrible congresswoman. I don't think she loves our country at all.
4: Yesterday, federal agents searched the Democrats' home. Here's NPR's Luke Garrett.
7: Homeland Security investigation agents started searching Omar's D.C. home early Monday morning. Her neighbor, 79-year-old Sharon Jackson, says it began at 4:30 a.m.
8: I said, well, I heard a loud boom, boom, boom. He said, it wasn't your door, ma'am. Go back inside.
7: The DOJ says it's part of a federal criminal investigation. Current and former federal officials with knowledge of the search, but who weren't authorized to speak publicly about it, confirmed details of this investigation. They tell NPR this search is part of a multi-year probe that includes whistleblower complaints, and the investigation centers on immigration fraud allegations. Omar, a U.S. citizen and former Somalian refugee, has long denied these charges. She called the search of her D.C. home political targeting. Luke Garrett, NPR News, Washington.
4: NATO's supreme ally commander says the alliance is ready to fight if it is attacked. His remarks during the Warsaw Security Forum were delivered at a time when European leaders committed to supporting Ukraine warn Russia may continue to carry out various kinds of attacks to test NATO's abilities. Here's Terry Schultz.
9: There's a lot of concern in Europe about U.S. plans to withdraw troops and military assets. So U.S. Air Force General Alexis Grinkiewicz, he's NATO's Supreme Allied Commander Europe, used this conference to make sure there's no misunderstanding in Moscow that NATO's resolve is weakening. He unveiled what he called the theory of victory, describing how NATO would use its entire range of capabilities to respond to any attack. And Grinkiewicz's speech comes as Europe is experiencing an increasing number of Russian threats, including sabotage, cyber attacks, disinformation. So this speech was definitely meant to reassure allies that NATO's got things covered in all contingencies.
4: It's NPR.
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0: KUVO Jazz 89.3 with the Roy Hargrove Quintet and Strasburg St. Denis. A tune on the CD, Ear Food. Kahip in Well off the start of the 11 o'clock hour with Early One Morning, the title track on her latest CD of the same name. Boy, talk about a drop in temperature. That was a rude awakening this morning. Yes, it was. High today near 64, low 46. It's cloudy and 53 at the Kobokuvo Studios here in downtown Denver. I'm Tree King, and we are going to get back into the music. We have some wonderful stuff coming your way. Ryan Fort, Azar Lawrence, and Papa John DeFrancesco. Right now, it is Ulysses Owens Jr. with Gen Y. This is Even Flow on Kuvo.
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Two Organ Blues with Joey DeFrancesco on the CD Coming Home. If you've recently moved to the Mile High City, welcome to Colorful Colorado. We are delighted you found KUVO Jazz 89.3, where jazz lives, soul driven, and culture in motion. If you'd like to reach us, 303-291-0666 is our number, and we'd love to hear from you. It's a jazzy thing with Tree King coming into your surround sound in the next 10 minutes or so. Ryan Fort, Azar Lawrence, but right now, Charles Fambro on KUVO.

0: 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I'm Tree King with a jazzy thing coming through your speakers before high noon. Art Tatum, Oscar Peterson, and Ray Brown. But first, Ryan Fort stomping at the Savoy, followed by Sassy, No Count Sarah. 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

0: 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No count, Sarah. All right, Jazz Odyssey presents Gold Letter, Gold Leader, and their Modern Groove, plus Interpolation, which explores ethno jazz, Cuban Afrobeat, and more. The next Jazz Odyssey presents is Wednesday, October 21st at the Town Hall Collaborative. All right, grooving into your listening sensors after high noon. It's the Harper Brothers, Techno Cats featuring Chris Glassman, Bradford Marsalis, and much more for your listening pleasure. It's a Jazzy Thing with Tree King and Oscar Peterson, along with Ray Brown, as we continue to celebrate his centennial. 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
4: Live from NPR News, I'm Lakshmi Singh. Ukrainian President Volodymyr Zelensky tells NPR his generals have told him the U.S. has threatened to cut off intelligence sharing and weapons access, but it has not happened yet. In an interview with NPR's Joanna Kakissis in Kyiv, Zelensky says Ukraine will keep striking Russia's war machine because he says Russian President Vladimir Putin responds to force, not diplomacy. President Trump recently announced that Ukraine and Russia had agreed to a ceasefire in attacks against energy infrastructure. Zelensky tells NPR he found out about that announcement from Trump's Truth Social account, not a phone call from the U.S. leader. The Ukrainian leader also pushed back against Trump's accusation that Ukraine's military actions against Russia are to blame for the record high cost of diesel. He told NPR's Joanna Kakissis the blame rests with the war in Iran, referencing oil disruptions over blockades in the Strait of Hormuz. But Zelensky says that despite the often rocky relationship with President Trump, he still views the U.S. as a reliable partner. The United Nations says more than 200,000 people have been displaced in Yemen from weeks of fighting. NPR's Aya Batraoui has the latest.
5: The UN World Health Organization says suspected cholera cases have tripled in the past 3 weeks in Yemen, coinciding with the rising number of displaced people in overcrowded camps. Doctors Without Borders mission head in Yemen, Ita Helland Hansen, tells NPR most people being treated by the group have been women and children with diseases, malnutrition, and exhaustion.
6: People have had to walk very long distances in extremely hot weather, with burning sand under their feet, limited access to water and food.
5: Fighting flared after Yemen's Houthis, who are backed by Iran, captured western territory from Yemeni government forces, who are backed by Saudi Arabia. Aya Batraoui, NPR News, Dubai.
4: Kimberly Guilfoyle, the U.S. ambassador to Greece, has resigned. NPR's Franca Ordonez reports the announcement of her impending departure was made this morning by the new White House press secretary, Katie Zechariah.
7: President Trump told reporters on Monday that he was not happy with Guilfoyle and that he was considering firing her. Zechariah broke the news that Guilfoyle was asked to step down during her first briefing in front of the White House press corps.
8: We have asked Ambassador Guilfoyle to resign. She has been a wonderful asset to the team, and we wish her well.
7: Guilfoyle is a former top Trump campaign aide and former fiancé of Donald Trump Jr., the president's son. The Wall Street Journal first reported last week that Guilfoyle had asked a donor to pay a $100,000 credit card bill. She allegedly asked him to wire the money to avoid a paper trail. Franca Ordonez, NPR News, the White House.
4: From Washington, this is NPR News.
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1: KUVO Jazz 89.3 with Benny Green and Cedar Wood. That's WOULD on his new release, Renovation. Bradford Marsalis started the noon hour with 26-2 on his latest CD, Dedicated to You. Well, much cooler today. For those of you that like it cool, it is definitely your weather. A high today near 64, low 46. Right now is mostly cloudy and 56 at the Kobokuvo Studios here in downtown Denver, where it's a jazzy thing with Tree King. And coming into your ear space, the Harper Brothers, Techno Cats featuring Chris Glassman. But right now is Signature with Bill O'Connell. 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

Cuba Jazz with Tito Puente and his Latin Ensemble off the CD on Broadway, TP's Especial. All right. Oh, man, I was really into that track there. Tree King with a jazzy thing coming into your surround sound in the next 10 minutes or so. The Harper Brothers, Gino Amato with Veronica Swift. Right now, the Techno Cats featuring Chris Glassman. And this is, let's see, The Race is On. Yes, The Race is On. Passionate, the music of Greg Hill. 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

KUVO.org with the Harper Brothers and the Real Boys. We also heard Gino Amato featuring Veronica Swift, I Love Paris, a tune off the CD Latin Crossroads 2. As we celebrate the centennial of bassist Ray Brown, this is You Can See Me with Monty Alexander and Russell Malone right here on Kubo Jazz.

0: KUVO.org with Ray Brown, Monty Alexander, and Russell Malone. You can see a tune on the CD, New York City, 2002. You know, the new season of Jazz Odyssey Presents is on our YouTube channel. We just posted the show with Same Sky with all original tunes in a one-hour set. 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Don't forget to hit that notification bell so you don't miss a thing. All right, well, I've just been informed that Andy O is sitting in for Kim Berry. Gosh, I can't believe how fast time flies when you're having fun. It just happens, doesn't it? I'm Tree King, and I appreciate you keeping me company on this cloudy, cool day. I could hardly say it. I just don't like to be cold. Cloudy, cool day. I appreciate your text calls. And my thought of the day is from Art Tatum, who's also celebrating a birthday today. He says, you have to practice in improvisation. Let no one kid you about it. Art Tatum, okay? That's something to think about if you're a musician. I'm not, but I know many musicians, and that gives them a little thought of the day. Speaking of which, I'm going to leave you today with none other than Art Tatum. This is Plaid on KUVO.
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4: Live from NPR News, I'm Lakshmi Singh. Ukrainian President Volodymyr Zelensky tells NPR the Trump administration has warned it could cut off intelligence sharing with Ukraine unless the Ukrainians stopped long-range drone strikes on Russian oil refineries. NPR's Veronica Kisset spoke to Zelensky in Kyiv.
5: Zelensky told NPR that the Trump administration's decision to lift sanctions on Russian diesel will not bring down fuel prices. He says the Iran war has blocked fuel transport through the Strait of Hormuz.
6: Mostly people in the world know why the prices on any kind of energy, including diesel, raised up, why they increased. Because of blocking the Strait of Hormuz. Everybody understand it.
5: President Trump blames Ukraine for rising diesel prices. He has demanded Ukraine stop its deep strikes on Russian energy sites. Zelensky says Ukraine wants to weaken the Kremlin's ability to wage war. He says Ukraine will not stop these strikes unless Russia also stops attacking Ukraine's energy grid. Joanna Kakissis, NPR News, Kyiv.
4: On his way out of the White House today, President Trump took questions about where the U.S. stands with Ukraine on intel.
7: We are helping them and we are sharing intel. We want the war to end. So we're working with them and with Russia on getting the war to end.
4: President Trump en route now to Alaska. He is traveling more than 3,000 miles to a Republican stronghold in an attempt to bolster Republican Senator Dan Sullivan. The long trip underscores GOP concerns about losing control of Congress in the midterm elections in 3 weeks. Trump is scheduled to lead a rally in Wasilla, the town north of Anchorage that became politically famous as the hometown of former Republican vice presidential nominee Sarah Palin. It is also the headquarters of the famous Iditarod sled dog race. Well, the window is closing today for registering to vote for the midterm elections in some states. NPR's Hansi Lo Wong has that story.
8: There are only hours left for eligible voters to register or update their registration in time for the midterms in Kansas, Louisiana, New Jersey, Oregon, and West Virginia. And there's less than a week left until the next major voter registration deadline on Monday, October 19th. That's in three states, Alabama, Pennsylvania, and South Dakota, as well as Guam. If you're already registered, election officials recommend confirming your status and updating your contact information before the deadline. Voters can be removed from lists, especially if they've recently moved, changed their name, or haven't voted in a while. You can check your voter registration status by visiting your state or territory's official election website. Hansi Lo Wong, NPR News.
4: It is sentencing day for Dwayne Keefe D. Davis, the only person charged with the murder of the legendary hip-hop artist and actor Tupac Shakur more than 30 years ago. This is NPR News.
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4: All right. Well, I gave it away. I'm sitting in for Kim. This is Andy O, and I'll be here, till 4 o'clock when Paul comes in to do what he does. In the meantime, let me tell you, you just heard Eddie Harris, Freedom Jazz Dance, from the 1966 Atlantic record, The In Sound. Yes, indeed. Eddie Harris. And that's what we did right after the news. That's all we needed. It fit just right in there. 58 degrees, mostly cloudy. Right overhead, it's blue. But down in the horizon, we're looking at cloudy skies. And it's the most October it's been this October. You know, no 80s today. In fact, towards 10 o'clock, 11 o'clock, midnight, we're looking at the possibility of some light showers. And then more of the same, more of that happening tomorrow as well. Anyway, we got more music up ahead here. Pete Lewis from his album We Can Only Hope. And then some Thad Jones and Mel Lewis. So keep it locked in. Let me hear from you. It's 303-291-0666 on KUVO Jazz, Community Culture and Music.

That's the LaBouffe brothers, Remy and Pascal, from their album Off Center. We heard one called Badum. Yeah. And things starting off with Pete Lewis, Pink Monsters, and Thad Jones, Mel Lewis, The Groove Merchant. That's going back to 1968, I think. 68 was Sergio Mendes in Brazil, 66. All those 60s. Yeah. Coming up next, we're going to have something from the great Jerry Mulligan from his last album. I think it was called Dragonfly. And we're going to hear one called Brother Blues. It's Kubo Jazz. I'm Andy O, sitting in for Kim. Let me hear from you. 303-291-0666. Looking outside right now, 58 degrees. Really? Is that all it is? Let me check. Yep. 59. Okay. Well, I thought so. Anyway, it's like this. It's more like October than it's been all month. So, hope you're enjoying a nice cool down. Put that jacket on.

0: Okay, well, I'll straighten that out on the playlist. It's The Wind Up, Keith Jarrett, from the album Belonging. It says excerpt. What? No. I played the whole dang thing there. Okay. Jerry Mulligan Quartet before that. Actually, it was more than a quartet, too. I got some work to do on this playlist. It went crazy. Dragonfly, the name of the album we heard, Brother Blues. And that was at least a sextet going on there. Had a lot of guest artists with him on his final recording. And Keith Jarrett with Jan Garbarek, Polly Danielson, and Jan Christensen. Keith working with his Scandinavian band. Yeah. Got some words. We're going to get back in with some Ray Brown. Don't get sassy. Mr. Ray Brown's birthday. It's his centennial today, you know? That's an important cat.
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3: Live from NPR News, I'm Lakshmi Singh. President Trump's campaign sprint to war, the midterm elections in 3 weeks, takes him today to Alaska. He embarked on the roughly 3,400-mile trip to help Republican Senator Dan Sullivan fend off a challenge from Democratic former Congresswoman Mary Peltola, whose campaign has emphasized affordability issues. Here's NPR's Franco Ordonez.
4: The president continues to struggle in the polls, but he insists his campaign appearances are helping Republicans in competitive races. The White House says Trump's travel schedule will only intensify over the next few weeks leading up to the midterms. He has stops planned in Georgia, Kentucky, and Florida. The president has focused largely on red states as the campaign seeks to boost enthusiasm with his base. But political strategists warn Trump may actually be doing more harm for his party by stirring up opposition. Franco Ordonez, NPR News, the White House.
3: The new White House press secretary, Katie Zachariah, held her first press briefing today. One of the top issues, the administration's decision to oust U.S. Ambassador to Greece, Kimberly Guilfoyle.
5: We have asked Ambassador Guilfoyle to resign. She has been a wonderful asset to the team, and we wish her well.
3: Guilfoyle, who was once engaged to Donald Trump Jr., resigned amid allegations of misconduct before and during her tenure in Athens. Cornell University has suspended parties at fraternity houses for the rest of the academic year, among other changes in response to a student's allegations of gang rape in 2024. Here's NPR's Alyssa Nedwarny.
6: The university announced a number of changes to strengthen campus safety and better support sexual assault survivors. In addition to banning all parties and social events at fraternity houses, the Ivy League school will also hire staff to help students navigate reporting sexual misconduct and will hire criminal investigators independent of Cornell to investigate allegations of sexual assault on campus. In a letter to the campus, the school's president, Michael Kotlikoff, writes, quote, Cornell must be a place where safety is not an open question. The changes come amid continued frustration and protests from students and faculty on the handling of Jane Doe's 2024 case. Alyssa Nadworny, NPR News, Ithaca, New York.
3: Dwayne Keefe D. Davis is being sentenced to 40 years to life in prison for the 1996 murder of Tupac Shakur. Shakur's sister, Situa Shakur, told the Las Vegas courtroom today both of her children were raised in her grief.
7: They have trust issues, abandonment issues, relationship issues, because the first 10 years of their lives, I really couldn't get over the loss of Tupac.
3: Davis told the court that he plans to appeal. 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

0: All right. Adonis Rose, drummer, composer, band leader, even won a Grammy in there out of New Orleans, serving as the artistic director of the New Orleans Jazz Orchestra. And something from him called Melissa's Tune. And before that, Roy Hargrove, the late great Roy Hargrove, Public Eye from very early in his career. Greetings, everybody. I'm Andy O, and I am sitting in today for Miss Kim. And happy to be here. I'll be here till 4 o'clock when Paul comes in and does what he does from 4 to 8. So keep it locked in. We got a lot of music ahead. Got some words next. I'll be right back after that.
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0: All right. Well, we're going to start off our next set with some Hilton Ruiz from a 93 release called Heroes. And, man, he's got heroes playing with him, and the songs are about heroes. Man, notably on this album, you got Giovanni Hidalgo, David Sanchez, Steve Turay, Patato Valdez, Joe Gonzalez. Man, just a bunch of really great players. It's for Max. I would assume this is for Max Roach. Just guessing. And after that, we'll hear from Josh Lawrence, the latest from Josh. So you're listening to KUVO Jazz, Community, Culture, and Music. Andy O sitting in for Kim. Glad to have you listening. Thanks for tuning in. It's always a lot of fun to step into your afternoon. Really appreciate you inviting us along on your radio journey throughout the day. All right, let's get to it, shall we?

Yeah, told you. Philly Twisted. Don't get it, Philly Twisted. Hey, I'm Andy O, sitting in for Kim today. I'll be here till 4 o'clock when Paul comes in and does evening jazz. So happy to have you along for the ride on this cloudy October. It's the first day of October that it's been, you know, October-ish. It's been like up in the 80s and everything, so it's a little chillier out there, cloudy. Yeah, we're even expecting some showers tomorrow. So yeah, it's all up in October now. Coming up next, we're going to hear from Marianne Sullivan, who former radio host out of Minneapolis, and now doing her thing as a singer. So radio people bringing it on. And then after Marianne, we're going to hear from Matt Wilson's Good Trouble. And one called Black Fire. So keep it locked in. It's Kubo Jazz Community Culture and Music.

Black Fire, Matt Wilson's Good Trouble. You know what that Good Trouble, that's from John Lewis, Representative John Lewis, getting in good trouble. You know what I mean, right? Yeah. Coming up, we're going to hear from the Curtis brothers, Zakai and Lucas, grew up out of Connecticut and studied under the lineage of Jackie McLean, you know, doing their stuff, man, moving on, doing important, good stuff. Betcha by golly, wow, yes, that one. And then we'll hear from J.J. Johnson right after that. It's Kubo Jazz. I'm Andy O, sitting in for Kim. Hey, thanks for all the kind words and everything. Really appreciate you reaching out.

0: J.J. Johnson. Oh, yeah, baby. 1955. Horace Silver in there. Hank Mobley. That's quite the crew. Paul Chambers on the bass. Kenny Clarke. Holy cow. That's a great band. What? Groovin'. Yeah. And coming up next, we've got a few words. We'll be back on the other side with more. Well, I'll be right back. So I'll tell you when we get there.
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0: All right, we're going to play one of my favorite guitarists. I met her a couple years ago at one of the Archtop festivals, Jocelyn Gould, out of good old Canada. Yes, indeed. Oh, Canada. We're going to hear the Joe Henderson tune, The Kicker. She's joined by Randy Napoleon and Virginia McDonald. You're listening to Kuvo Jazz. Community, culture, and music. Yeah, I said it before. I'll say it again. Community, culture, and music. Thank you for including us on your radio or device or whatever it is or app. Glad to be here. It's an honor and a privilege to play music for you. I'm sitting in for Kim here till 4 o'clock today when Paul comes in. So keep the music going, and thanks for listening to Kuvo.

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5: Hi, from NPR News in Washington, I'm Ryland Barton. Ukrainian President Volodymyr Zelensky says the Trump administration has warned it could cut off intelligence sharing unless the country stops drone strikes on Russian oil refineries. NPR's Joanna Kakissis spoke to Zelensky.
6: Zelensky told NPR that the Trump administration's decision to lift sanctions on Russian diesel will not bring down fuel prices. He says the Iran war has blocked fuel transport through the Strait of Hormuz.
7: Mostly people in the world know why the prices on any kind of energy, including diesel, raised up. Why they increased? Because of blocking the Strait of Hormuz. Everybody understands that.
6: President Trump blames Ukraine for rising diesel prices. He has demanded Ukraine stop its deep strikes on Russian energy sites. Zelensky says Ukraine wants to weaken the Kremlin's ability to wage war. He says Ukraine will not stop these strikes unless Russia also stops attacking Ukraine's energy grid. Joanna Kakissis, NPR News, Kyiv.
5: A judge has sentenced the man convicted for the 1996 killing of rap icon Tupac Shakur. Steve Futterman reports.
8: The judge ruled Dwayne Davis should be sentenced to 40 years to life. Under Nevada law, he will have to serve a minimum of 40 years. And at age 63, it's very unlikely Davis will ever leave prison alive. Before the sentence was announced, the court heard statements from Tupac Shakur's sister and brother. They both talked about the loss they feel, and they also talked about the world missing the potential of Tupac Shakur as he developed as an artist. Throughout the hearing, Dwayne Davis stood, and when the judge announced her sentence, he showed virtually no emotion. For NPR News, I'm Steve Futterman at the County Courthouse in Las Vegas.
5: The window is closing today to register to vote for the midterm elections in some states. NPR's Hansilo Wong reports.
9: There are only hours left for eligible voters to register or update their registration in time for the midterms in Kansas, Louisiana, New Jersey, Oregon, and West Virginia. And there's less than a week left until the next major voter registration deadline on Monday, October 19th. That's in three states, Alabama, Pennsylvania, and South Dakota, as well as Guam. If you're already registered, election officials recommend confirming your status and updating your contact information before the deadline. Voters can be removed from lists, especially if they've recently moved, changed their name, or haven't voted in a while. You can check your voter registration status by visiting your state or territory's official election website. Anzila Wong, NPR News.
5: Pope Leo XIV has lung cancer and had the lower lobe of his right lung removed. The surgery confirmed a diagnosis of lung adenocarcinoma. The 71-year-old was in the operating room for about 3 hours, with the surgery lasting 90 minutes. The Vatican says the surgery was successful with no complication. Oncologists say his prognosis is excellent. 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
5: Hi, it's Jeff Anderson, host of the Tuesday Night Beat from 8 to 10. 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
6: Yes, yes, yes. Before the break there, wanted to let you know, we started off the hour with Christian McBride, big band, and a really nice piece from him. From the album called For Jimmy, Wes, and Oliver. We're talking about Jimmy Smith, Wes Montgomery, and Oliver Nelson, where that's concerned. We heard Road Song. That's one of those things that Wes Montgomery did with Jimmy Smith, where they're sharing a sandwich on the cover of the album. And then just now, Astral Traveling from Pharoah Sanders. Happy birthday, Pharoah Sanders, to... I normally would say a heavenly birthday, but happy birthday, Pharoah Sanders, floating in Nirvana, astral traveling as we speak, from the album Tembi, and that goes back to 1971. Bonnie Liston Smith on that piano there, that fine electric piano. We're going to hear from Dave Bass. You know, when I see Bass, I want to say bass, because, you know... But his name is Dave Bass, you know. And then we'll hear from the Jazz Crusaders and John Clayton with Renee Marie. That's all ahead here. It's KUVO Jazz, community, culture, and music. I'm Andy O, sitting in for Kim.

That's a particularly auspicious beginning. That's a way to start your band out in the world. The Jazz Crusaders, 1961. Freedom Sound. That's a Joe Sample tune. At the time, there's still the Crusaders you knew. The guitarist on that date, though, sitting in for that was Roy Gaines. And the session guest was Bond, Jimmy Bond. But you got Wayne Henderson, Wilton Felder on the tenor. Yeah, taking some time from doing his Motown thing on the bass. Joe Sample, of course, and Nesbitt Sticks Hooper playing them sticks. Yes, indeed. Freedom Sound, the Jazz Crusaders. Yes, indeed, indeed. I'm Andy O, sitting in. I'll be sitting in for Kim tomorrow as well at 4 o'clock in just a short 27-plus minutes, because you got to count the news. Paul will be in, Paul Donovan in the house. So stick around. We got John Clayton and Renee Marie. I mentioned that earlier. Doug Webb and our Colorado Artist of the Hour coming up.

2, 3, 4. Put on a happy, put on a happy.

0: That's just a gorgeous piece of work. Ron Miles, our Colorado artist of this hour. That was Parade from his album Lapping Barrel. And just a beautiful album there. And that brings us about 10 minutes. Time for me to bounce. We're going to have some words to take us up to the top. Then we're going to hear from McCoy Tyner. From McCoy, we'll hear Contemplation. Like I said, I got to bounce. Stick around. Paul's up next, and I'll see you tomorrow, sitting in for Kim at the same time. And remember, be kind, because you never know what's going on down where the spirit meets the bone.
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4: Live from NPR News in Washington, I'm Ryland Barton. Cornell University has suspended parties at fraternity houses for the rest of the academic year, among other changes in response to a student's allegations of gang rape in October 2024. NPR's Alyssa Nadworny reports.
5: The university announced a number of changes to strengthen campus safety and better support sexual assault survivors. In addition to banning all parties and social events at fraternity houses, the Ivy League school will also hire staff to help students navigate reporting sexual misconduct and will hire criminal investigators independent of Cornell to investigate allegations of sexual assault on campus. In a letter to the campus, the school's president, Michael Kotlikoff, writes, quote, "Cornell must be a place where safety is not an open question." The changes come amid continued frustration and protests from students and faculty on the handling of Jane Doe's 2024 case. Alyssa Nadworny, NPR News, Ithaca, New York.
4: The Supreme Court will hear a dispute over a watchdog group's effort to get information about the Department of Government Efficiency, also known as DOGE. NPR's Kerry Johnson reports a lower court found DOGE is likely covered by the Freedom of Information Act.
6: Citizens for Responsibility and Ethics in Washington demanded information about DOGE, the agency affiliated with Elon Musk that worked to reshape the federal government. Crew officials wanted to know about DOGE's operations and its role in job cuts. Federal judge in Washington sided with the watchdog group, but the Trump administration called DOGE an advisory panel, not subject to a Freedom of Information law. The high court granted the administration some relief on the emergency docket. Now it will consider the issues more fully. Kerry Johnson, NPR News.
4: The Trump administration is cutting the time refugees have to contest the termination of their status. Critics say the move could put tens of thousands of people who fled persecution and wars in their home countries on a path to deportation. The new policy is part of a broader effort to restrict the program that has served for decades as a pathway to safety for refugees. New research from the AI company Anthropic suggests that some AI might soon be able to replicate inside smart devices. NPR's Jeff Brumfield reports.
7: Anthropic warned that AI models could soon spread inside network devices around the house, including smart refrigerators, televisions, and even robotic vacuum cleaners. Researchers demonstrated such replication inside some cheap TV boxes and with simulations. The researchers warn AI worms would be similar to existing computer viruses, but they would be more adaptable and could be hard to shut down. The best defense against AI and regular viruses alike? A strong password for every smart device in your home. Jeff Brumfield, NPR News.
4: Major U.S. stock indexes closed down today. The S&P 500 edged down a fraction. The Dow fell more than 0.25%. 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

0: Rin, Saw, and her collective from the City Suite album, City Suite 1, The Big Apple. And before that, Colorado's Brad Good on trumpet with Ernie Watts on the saxophone and Goose Dance from their new album, Live Your Dream, here on Denver's Jazz 89.3 KUVO. I'm Paul Donovan at 17 minutes after 4 o'clock on this Tuesday afternoon. And checking the traffic board, looks like we've got one incident on the east side, and that's southbound 225 after Colfax before 6th Avenue. And it's slowing down traffic to about I-70 or so. Denver weather, cooler, liking this cooler weather. And an isolated shower tonight down to 45. Tomorrow, even cooler with a chance of rain, high about 52. Right now, it is 67 downtown here at KUVO. So coming up next, we've got pianist Art Tatum, whose birthday we celebrate today. And this is George Gershwin's Somebody Loves Me that you're going to hear. It was recorded in September of 55, just a year before his passing. And on this lineup, we've got Harry Sweets Edison on trumpet, Lionel Hampton on vibes, Barney Kessel on guitar, Buddy Rich on drums, and Red Callender on bass. So we're going to hear Somebody Loves Me, and that's next on KUVO.
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New artist. His name is Ardashir. And this is from his, well, debut album entitled Introducing Ardashir. And Hank Mobley's East of the Village. Before that, Terry Gibbs. And we celebrate the music of Terry, born on this day. And Charlie Parker's Scrapple from the Apple. And Art Tatum, another birthday we're celebrating today. Somebody Loves Me, Gershwin tune. Here on KUVO, KUVO Jazz. My name is Paul Donovan, and the next Jazz Odyssey Presents is Gold Leader and Interpolation. And that'll be held at Town Hall Collaborative, right there on Santa Fe, just north of Fifth Avenue, 1 week from tomorrow, October 21st. And you can find out more about Jazz Odyssey Presents, now at a new location, at KUVO.org. All right, we've got Sue Cahill from Colorado, not originally, but has been with the Colorado Symphony for, I want to say, decades. Well, okay, maybe a couple. And Sue has decided, a double bass player, to take the jazz route. And this is her first jazz album, Evanstonia. And we're going to play the title track here on KUVO.

0: Marlena Shaw, I love it when she says, shut up, from her 1987 live album, It Is Love. And that was recorded live at Hollywood's Vine Street Bar and Grill. Before that, pianist Helen Sung and her big band, and that's from her brand new album, Oracles, and a tune for Barry Harris, Pianism 1. And before that, we started with Colorado double bassist Sue Cahill here on KUVO Kuvo Jazz. I'm Paul Donovan, 8 minutes in front of 5 o'clock on your Tuesday afternoon. And Jeff Anderson will be in here tonight with the Tuesday Night Beat and Vinyl Vault. And let's take a look at traffic. We do have an incident here. This is northbound 25, right at 23rd. And it's blocking the left lane, and backups are, well, all the way back to Lincoln Broadway. And, yeah, that's a northbound side. And then southbound is slow after Santa Fe to about, almost to Hamden, about Evans or so. Denver weather, cooler, isolated shower possible tonight, and down about 45 by morning. And then tomorrow, cool and rainy, so mostly cloudy, high 50. 52. How about that? Right now it's 67 downtown here at KUVO. So coming up next, another birthday that we're celebrating, saxophonist Lee Konitz. And this is from his 1955 album, Lee Konitz with the Warren Marsh and Ronnie's Line. That is next here on KUVO.
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3: From NPR News in Washington, I'm Ryland Barton. President Trump's campaign sprint takes him to Alaska today. The 3,400-mile trip is to help Republican Senator Dan Sullivan fend off a challenge from Democratic former Congresswoman Mary Peltola, whose campaign has emphasized affordability issues. NPR's Franco Ordonez has more.
4: The president continues to struggle in the polls, but he insists his campaign appearances are helping Republicans in competitive races. The White House says Trump's travel schedule will only intensify over the next few weeks leading up to the midterms. He has stops planned in Georgia, Kentucky, and Florida. The president has focused largely on red states as the campaign seeks to boost enthusiasm with his base. But political strategists warn Trump may actually be doing more harm for his party by stirring up opposition. Franco Ordonez, NPR News, the White House.
3: President Trump's ambassador to Greece, Kimberly Guilfoyle, has stepped down amid reports of misconduct. She says she will defend herself, and she thanked Trump for what she called an honor of a lifetime, as NPR's Michelle Kellerman reports.
5: President Trump says he didn't even talk to Guilfoyle, who was once engaged to his eldest son.
6: I didn't speak to her, no, but she will... not be there. I didn't like what I read.
5: Guilfoyle faces numerous allegations, including that she urged a Trump donor to pay off a $100,000 credit card bill in exchange for access to the administration. She says she will vigorously defend her name and reputation. The ranking Democrat on the House Foreign Affairs Committee, Gregory Meeks, is calling for continued investigations, saying, quote, serving as a U.S. ambassador is a position of public trust, not a business opportunity. Michelle Kellerman, NPR News, the State Department.
3: The housing market remains in a slump. Existing home sales in September rose from August, but sales were down from a year earlier. NPR's Steve Misaha reports mortgage rates are near a three-year high.
7: The only month slower for home sales in September was August, after making adjustments for seasons. The National Association of Realtors says this is not a supply issue. Homes available for sale are at their pre-COVID levels. Instead, it's about high mortgage rates. In September, the average for the 30-year fixed-rate mortgage rose past 6.8%. Since September, rates have only climbed. Last week, mortgage rates reached a near three-year high of 7.4%. It could go even higher if the Federal Reserve hikes its benchmark interest rate again in the coming months. Stephen Misaha, NPR News, Birmingham, Alabama.
3: Pope Leo XIV has lung cancer and had the lower lobe of his right lung removed. A surgery today confirmed a diagnosis of lung adenocarcinoma. The 71-year-old was in the operating room for about 3 hours, with the surgery lasting 90 minutes. Oncologists say his prognosis is excellent since it was removed early. This is NPR News from Washington.
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0: trumpeter Ella Grace, and featuring vocalist Julia Danielle. This is from Ella's new album, Figments, and the tune called Echo, featuring Garrett Munns on saxophone. And before that, on the Hammond B3 organ, Caesar Frazier from his new live album, Alive, One Night in Savannah. Here on Denver's Jazz, 89.3 KUVO. It's 16 minutes after 5 o'clock. My name is Paul Donovan. And it's Tuesday, so Tuesday night beat tonight at 8. Jeff Anderson and Vinyl Vault at 8:30 tonight. All right, checking the traffic board. Looks like we have a few incidents added to it. On the west side, there is a crash blocking two right lanes. Westbound 70 at Kipling. Southbound 25 at I-70. There's a crash blocking the left lane. Pretty good backups there. And that looks like the only two incidents that we see right now, but a lot of slow traffic around. Denver weather, cooler, isolated shower tonight down about 45, and then cool and rainy tomorrow, high about 52. How about that? Right now it is 67 downtown here at KUVO. Today is the birthday of Ray Brown, and so we're celebrating his music. We're going to play something from his Don't Get Sassy album, Kelly's Blues. That is next on KUVO.
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0: Colorado pianist, vocalist, Dawn Clement. And this is from her Blossom Dearie tribute album, recently released, And the Party's Over. And that features Steve Kovalchuk, John Clayton, Jeff Hamilton, and before that, Cal Jader with Blues from Havana. We also heard the famous collaboration between Duke Ellington and John Coltrane in A Sentimental Mood, beautiful piece. And we started with bassist Ray Brown. It's his birthday today, so we're celebrating his birthday through his music, and there's so much of it. And 1990s, live from the Blue Note Jazz Club in New York, Oscar Peterson, Herb Ellis, just a wonderful piece. Here on KVO, KUVO Jazz, at 25 minutes before 6 o'clock, Grammy Award-winning pianist, composer, and producer Kiefer from our Jazz Odyssey side here at KUVO plays to a sellout crowd tonight at Dazzle. And Abby Clark from the KUVO morning set sat down with Kiefer earlier today.
1: Jazz in general, we're hearing a lot more of that hip hop, and the wall between them is getting like thinner and thinner.
2: Yeah.
1: Yeah.
2: Well, I think one thing that gets kind of left out in the whole historical discussion about jazz is that, you know, jazz at the time was the popular music. That was the music on the radio at every bar and club in the park. You'd hear it in film scores. It was everything.
1: It was in
2: musicals. It was at parties. And then as the music evolves in the 50s and you get rhythm and blues influences of that time, that's why Art Blakey sounds the way that he sounds, and Horace Silver sounds the way that he sounds, and Gene Harris and Sonny Clark, or you know, if you're playing jazz in New York in the 40s, you probably are also listening to Latin music as well. If you lived in Harlem, you're going to hear that as well. So that's why Dizzy Gillespie's playing that music. That's why Charlie Parker's playing that music. I think if you play Black American music, it's not even a supposed to. I think you're just inevitably going to be including those things.
1: Yeah.
2: And then it's just on an individual basis, whatever you're into, you should play what you love. And I think that's also a virtue of Black music that sometimes people forget. You're supposed to just play what you love also. Like, it's this weird conversation about jazz sometimes where people are like, you know, it's got to be this way, or it's got to swing, or it's got to... Like, you shouldn't swing if you don't want to, because then you're not going to swing.
1: Right.
2: I love playing that music, by the way. I love swinging. Maybe people don't hear me do it in public too often, but I play that music because I love, not because somebody told me to. I want to play that music. I grew up listening to Dexter Gordon and Hank Mobley and Lee Morgan and Gene Harris and Kenny Drew and Duke Jordan and, you know, like... I didn't swing because somebody told me to. And it goes the other way, too. Like, I'm not mixing stuff because it's cool, and I'm not including jazz because I'm supposed... I just play that way. Mm. So I think, people kind of... Sometimes the discussion around jazz and mixing is always predicated on this supposed-to idea. You're supposed to do one or the other, or you're not supposed to do one or the other. It's no, do what you love. And the people today who swing and don't mix it with anything else... That is awesome, too. Are you kidding? Like, I love me some Patrick Bartley, you know, Emmett Cohen, you know, Emmanuel Wilkins. You know, there's so many people today that swing so hard. Sullivan Fortner is my favorite pianist on the planet. Sullivan, I'm sure, is mixing it with other things, too, whatever's natural to him. But I think the people that do it at the highest level are not... I don't think they're doing it because they should or supposed to, or what they just do it. That's the only way you can do it at the highest level, I think.
1: Really stoked for folks that are going to be able to see you at Dazzle. Dazzle tonight for two sold-out shows, and you're touring the North America, and then you're going to head over to Japan.
2: Yeah.
1: What's your band? Because you got so many collaborators on this record.
2: Yes.
1: Who's with you right now on the tour?
2: So in this band, I have my co-producer, Shibo, is playing bass. He also is bringing along his modular synth rig. So if you see the show, you'll see dudes up there with, like, you know, the wires sticking out of the thing.
1: Whoa.
2: He's plugging them in. And that, by the way, that's like a lot of the sounds you hear on the record, is that modular synth. Anytime you hear that, like, those sweeping, swirling, watery.
1: The dreamy.
2: Yeah, that's Shibo on the modular synth rig. So he's going to be utilizing that live and also playing bass. And then my friend Estrados is an incredible drummer. He's going to be playing. And then I needed a featured vocalist who is going to sing all this music. And so I poached from Jacob Collier's band, Parajita, who's incredible. Mm. Incredible vocalist, dude.
0: Colorado, Grammy Award-winning pianist, composer, and producer Kiefer, who sat down earlier today with Abby Clark from the KUVO Morning Set, performing tonight at Dazzle. My name is Paul Donovan, and we're going to play something. This goes back a couple of years, the Kiefer Trio from the album Something for Real, Bobby Hutcherson's Montara on KUVO.

0: Four acclaimed jazz singers and longtime friends, all from North Carolina, including Nana Freeland. They call themselves the Sistering, and the classic, It Had to Be You. On the piano, Miki Hayama. Before that, pianist producer Kiefer, who's playing Dazzle tonight from his 2024 live album, Something for Real, and Bobby Hutcherson's Montara. And that was recorded live at Scenario in Los Angeles. This is KUVO with Kuvo Jazz. I'm Paul Donovan on this Tuesday, about 6 minutes before 6. And Jeff Anderson in tonight at 8 with the Tuesday Night Beat and Vinyl Vault. Checking the traffic board. Looks like we still have that incident on the west side. Crash blocking two right lanes. This is westbound 70, right around Kipling. And there's some slow traffic headed west. Looks like it's backed up onto 76 at all the way back to Sheridan Boulevard there. And still some big delays on I-25 in the Central Valley here, northbound especially, going all the way back to, looks like, University Boulevard into downtown. All right, Denver weather. It's fall. Cooler tonight. Isolated showers, overnight low 45, and then cooler tomorrow and rainy. High of about 52. Right now it's 66 downtown here at KUVO. A lot of birthdays today. Alto saxophonist Lee Konitz. And this goes back to 1967. This was composed by Louis Armstrong's wife, Lillian Harden Armstrong. Strutting with some barbecue. We're going to hear that next on KUVO.
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3: Live from NPR News in Washington, I'm Ryland Barton. President Trump is holding a campaign rally today in Alaska, a state he won by 13 percentage points in 2024. Polling shows the Senate race there is very competitive this year. As NPR's Tamara Keith reports, the president going all the way to Alaska is another sign this midterm year is unusual.
4: This is a midterm year with an unpopular president, and Republicans are playing defense in a whole lot of places that would have been considered safe seats even just a few months ago. Does that mean that Democrats are going to win all of these races? Probably not. But if Republicans are spending money on defense, they aren't spending money on offense. And the triage has really started to begin now.
3: NPR's Tamara Keith reporting. Pope Leo has been diagnosed with lung cancer after surgery in Rome, Megan Williams reports.
5: The Vatican says tests during Tuesday's operation confirmed the 71-year-old Pope has lung adenocarcinoma, the most common form of lung cancer. Surgeons at Rome's Gemelli Hospital removed the lower lobe of his right lung in what his lead surgeon described as an attempt to make the procedure curative. The minimally invasive operation lasted about 90 minutes, and the Vatican says there were no complications. Leo woke normally from the anesthetic and is resting in his hospital room. The cancer was discovered after a recent routine health check found a small growth on his lung. For NPR News, I'm Megan Williams in Rome.
3: Cornell University is suspending parties at fraternity houses for the rest of the academic year. The announcement comes amid mounting outrage over its handling of allegations that a female student was sexually assaulted at a fraternity house in 2024. The university also plans to work with New York State Police to allow independent criminal investigators to investigate sexual violence allegations. There are legal and political questions surrounding President Trump's deal to bring Russian diesel to U.S. and global markets, but could this lower how much Americans pay at the pump? NPR's Willa Rubin has more.
6: The price of diesel